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1: A man who Gardaí want to speak to in connection with the murder of Jamie Kearney in County Kerry last week has been arrested in the Middle East. Gardaí investigating the murder had not sought his arrest or detention, but Garda headquarters has been informed of the development. Senior Gardaí are unclear as to why he has been detained in Jordan. The 28-year-old left Ireland last Tuesday morning on a flight from Dublin Airport to Turkey after he had taken a bus from Killarney in the early hours of the morning. He then travelled from Istanbul to his home country, where he has now been detained by the authorities there. Iranian state television has said Iran has fired warning shots at two ships attempting to pass through the Strait of Hormuz. It follows Iran and the US exchanging heavy missile and drone strikes overnight. At least two people are reported to have died in the US attacks. Iran, meanwhile, said it had targeted US military facilities across the Middle East. The US President Donald Trump claimed the United States will probably take over the Strait of Hormuz and should receive payment for doing so.
2: We're going to keep the strait, and we'll probably run it. We'll become the guardian of the strait. Maybe we'll call it the guardian angel of the strait. And we should be reimbursed for that. When we do that, we're going to be reimbursed because the other nations are very wealthy. They're on our side. And now we're going to guard it, and we're going to get paid for guarding it. A lot of money.
1: Three people have been found dead inside a family home in County Antrim. Police said they're investigating the circumstances after the people were found dead this morning in the old Cullybacky Road area of Ballymena. A PSNI spokesperson said the three people were related and were found inside the family home. They added there was no ongoing risk to the public. The European Commission has said it'll present a proposal to limit children's access to social media platforms after the summer. The Commission President Ursula von der Leyen said there needs to be age-appropriate restrictions for digital platforms, including social media. Australia introduced the world's first social media ban for under-16s in December last year.
3: Today in Castlebar, it's 16 degrees with clear sky. Humidity sits around 78% and winds are near 6 kilometres per hour, so it's feeling fairly mild overall. Tomorrow, Castlebar looks few clouds with a high near 25 and a low around 13. Winds average near 10 kilometres per hour. That's your weather from MPB.
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1: A man who Gardaí want to speak to in connection with the murder of Jamie Kearney in County Kerry last week has been arrested in the Middle East. Gardaí investigating the murder had not sought his arrest or detention, but Garda headquarters has been informed of the development. Senior Gardaí are unclear as to why he has been detained in Jordan. The 28-year-old left Ireland last Tuesday morning on a flight from Dublin Airport to Turkey after he had taken a bus from Killarney in the early hours of the morning. He then travelled from Istanbul to his home country, where he has now been detained by the authorities there. Iranian state television has said Iran has fired warning shots at two ships attempting to pass through the Strait of Hormuz. It follows Iran and the US exchanging heavy missile and drone strikes overnight. At least two people are reported to have died in the US attacks. Iran, meanwhile, said it had targeted US military facilities across the Middle East. The US President Donald Trump claimed the United States will probably take over the Strait of Hormuz and should receive payment for doing so.
2: We're going to keep the strait, and we'll probably run it. We'll become the guardian of the strait. Maybe we'll call it the guardian angel of the strait. And we should be reimbursed for that. When we do that, we're going to be reimbursed because the other nations are very wealthy. They're on our side. And now we're going to guard it, and we're going to get paid for guarding it. A lot of money.
1: Three people have been found dead inside a family home in County Antrim. Police said they're investigating the circumstances after the people were found dead this morning in the old Cullybacky Road area of Ballymena. A PSNI spokesperson said the three people were related and were found inside the family home. They added there was no ongoing risk to the public. The European Commission has said it'll present a proposal to limit children's access to social media platforms after the summer. The Commission President Ursula von der Leyen said there needs to be age-appropriate restrictions for digital platforms, including social media. Australia introduced the world's first social media ban for under-16s in December last year.
3: Today in Castlebar, it's 13 degrees with clear sky. Humidity sits around 84% and winds are near 5 kilometres per hour, so it's feeling fairly mild overall. Tomorrow, Castlebar looks few clouds with a high near 25 and a low around 13. Winds average near 10 kilometres per hour. That's your weather from MPB.
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0: Taylor Swift is number one this week with I Knew It, I Knew You.
1: When we said goodbye, wondering if I'd made it up in my mind. And now you look me in the eye.
0: But will she make it another week at the top of the chart? 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
1: A man who Gardaí want to speak to in connection with the murder of Jamie Kearney in County Kerry last week has been arrested in the Middle East. Gardaí investigating the murder had not sought his arrest or detention, but Garda headquarters has been informed of the development. Senior Gardaí are unclear as to why he has been detained in Jordan. The 28-year-old left Ireland last Tuesday morning on a flight from Dublin Airport to Turkey after he had taken a bus from Killarney in the early hours of the morning. He then travelled from Istanbul to his home country, where he has now been detained by the authorities there. Iranian state television has said Iran has fired warning shots at two ships attempting to pass through the Strait of Hormuz. It follows Iran and the US exchanging heavy missile and drone strikes overnight. At least two people are reported to have died in the US attacks. Iran, meanwhile, said it had targeted US military facilities across the Middle East. The US President Donald Trump claimed the United States will probably take over the Strait of Hormuz and should receive payment for doing so.
2: We're going to keep the strait, and we'll probably run it. We'll become the guardian of the strait. Maybe we'll call it the guardian angel of the strait. And we should be reimbursed for that. When we do that, we're going to be reimbursed because the other nations are very wealthy. They're on our side. And now we're going to guard it, and we're going to get paid for guarding it. A lot of money.
1: Three people have been found dead inside a family home in County Antrim. Police said they're investigating the circumstances after the people were found dead this morning in the old Cullybacky Road area of Ballymena. A PSNI spokesperson said the three people were related and were found inside the family home. They added there was no ongoing risk to the public. The European Commission has said it'll present a proposal to limit children's access to social media platforms after the summer. The Commission President Ursula von der Leyen said there needs to be age-appropriate restrictions for digital platforms, including social media. Australia introduced the world's first social media ban for under-16s in December last year.
3: Today in Castlebar, it's 14 degrees with clear sky. Humidity sits around 81% and winds are near 6 kilometres per hour, so it's feeling fairly mild overall. Tomorrow, Castlebar looks clear sky with a high near 25 and a low around 13. Winds average near 10 kilometres per hour. That's your weather from MPB.
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1: A man who Gardaí want to speak to in connection with the murder of Jamie Kearney in County Kerry last week has been arrested in the Middle East. Gardaí investigating the murder had not sought his arrest or detention, but Garda headquarters has been informed of the development. Senior Gardaí are unclear as to why he has been detained in Jordan. The 28-year-old left Ireland last Tuesday morning on a flight from Dublin Airport to Turkey after he had taken a bus from Killarney in the early hours of the morning. He then travelled from Istanbul to his home country, where he has now been detained by the authorities there. Iranian state television has said Iran has fired warning shots at two ships attempting to pass through the Strait of Hormuz. It follows Iran and the US exchanging heavy missile and drone strikes overnight. At least two people are reported to have died in the US attacks. Iran, meanwhile, said it had targeted US military facilities across the Middle East. The US President Donald Trump claimed the United States will probably take over the Strait of Hormuz and should receive payment for doing so.
2: We're going to keep the strait, and we'll probably run it. We'll become the guardian of the strait. Maybe we'll call it the guardian angel of the strait. And we should be reimbursed for that. When we do that, we're going to be reimbursed because the other nations are very wealthy that are on our side. And now we're going to guard it, and we're going to get paid for guarding it. A lot of money.
1: Three people have been found dead inside a family home in County Antrim. Police said they're investigating the circumstances after the people were found dead this morning in the old Cullybacky Road area of Ballymena. A PSNI spokesperson said the three people

0: were related and were found inside the family home. They added there was no ongoing risk to the public. The European Commission has said it'll present a proposal to limit children's access to social media platforms after the summer. The Commission President Ursula von der Leyen said there needs to be age-appropriate restrictions for digital platforms, including social media. Australia introduced the world's first social media ban for under-16s in December last year.
1: Today in Castlebar, it's 13 degrees with few clouds. Humidity sits around 85% and winds are near 7 kilometres per hour, so it's feeling fairly mild overall. Tomorrow, Castlebar looks clear sky with a high near 25 and a low around 13. Winds average near 10 kilometres per hour. That's your weather from MPB.
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0: Taylor Swift is number one this week with I Knew It, I Knew You.
1: When we said goodbye, wondering if I'd made it up in my mind. 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
0: But will she make it another week at the top of the chart? 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
1: A man who Gardaí want to speak to in connection with the murder of Jamie Kearney in County Kerry last week has been arrested in the Middle East. Gardaí investigating the murder had not sought his arrest or detention, but Garda headquarters has been informed of the development. Senior Gardaí are unclear as to why he has been detained in Jordan. The 28-year-old left Ireland last Tuesday morning on a flight from Dublin Airport to Turkey after he had taken a bus from Killarney in the early hours of the morning. He then travelled from Istanbul to his home country, where he has now been detained by the authorities there. Iranian state television has said Iran has fired warning shots at two ships attempting to pass through the Strait of Hormuz. It follows Iran and the US exchanging heavy missile and drone strikes overnight. At least two people are reported to have died in the US attacks. Iran, meanwhile, said it had targeted US military facilities across the Middle East. The US President Donald Trump claimed the United States will probably take over the Strait of Hormuz and should receive payment for doing so.
2: We're going to keep the strait, and we'll probably run it. We'll become the guardian of the strait. Maybe we'll call it the guardian angel of the strait. And we should be reimbursed for that. When we do that, we're going to be reimbursed because the other nations are very wealthy. They're on our side. And now we're going to guard it, and we're going to get paid for guarding it. A lot of money.
1: Three people have been found dead inside a family home in County Antrim. Police said they're investigating the circumstances after the people were found dead this morning in the old cult traveled from Istanbul to his home country, where he has now been detained by the authorities there.

0: Iranian state television has said Iran has fired warning shots at two ships attempting to pass through the Strait of Hormuz. It follows Iran and the US exchanging heavy missile and drone strikes overnight. At least two people are reported to have died in the US attacks. Iran, meanwhile, said it had targeted US military facilities across the Middle East. The US President Donald Trump claimed the United States will probably take over the Strait of Hormuz and should receive payment for doing so.
1: We're going to keep the strait, and we'll probably run it. We'll become the guardian of the strait. Maybe we'll call it the guardian angel of the strait. And we should be reimbursed for that. When we do that, we're going to be reimbursed because the other nations are very wealthy. They're on our side. And now we're going to guard it, and we're going to get paid for guarding it. A lot of money.
0: Three people have been found dead inside a family home in Antrim. Police said they're investigating the circumstances after the people were found dead this morning in the old Cullybacky Road area of Ballymena. A PSNI spokesperson said the three people were related and were found inside the family home. They added there was no ongoing risk to the public. The European Commission has said it'll present a proposal to limit children's access to social media platforms after the summer. The Commission President Ursula von der Leyen said there needs to be age-appropriate restrictions for digital platforms, including social media. Australia introduced the world's first social media ban for under-16s in December last year.
2: Today in Castlebar, it's 12 degrees with few clouds. Humidity sits around 87% and winds are near 6 kilometres per hour. So it's on the cool side and a light jacket will help. Tomorrow, Castlebar looks clear sky with a high near 25 and a low around 13. Winds average near 10 kilometres per hour. That's your weather from MPB.
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6: Who in here is horny?
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6: I am. 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
9: I need your lover.
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10: What's up, sexy?
9: I need your lover.
6: Okay, get ready for it. Brace yourself.
7: Oh. I want you to go tell him that his fly is down.
8: I love it.
7: Yo, stick it in.
9: Call me daddy.
7: Of a lot of porn.
6: I agree.
9: Tell me you like it.
6: I love it. You know, when I say, hey, please dong me, then feel free.
11: Elvis Duran and the Morning Show.
6: So Diamond is here with us today because she had a dream, and she's demanding a family meeting to talk about this dream. Oh, now, why is it so important? What happened in this dream that's so important?
12: It was more of a nightmare. I want to make that very clear.
7: Oh, no.
12: It was a nightmare.
7: Wow.
6: Okay. All right. All right.
12: And the person who caused it, Danielle Monero.
7: Oh.
12: So, in said dream, I'm minding my business, and Nate talks to me over the intercom. He's like, get in here. We have a surprise for everyone. Come and get your gift. And I was like, what? So I run in. I'm all excited. And Elvis, like, has this very serious tone. And he's like, you know what? It's been a rough year. It hasn't been a rough year, but it was like, it's been a rough year. And you know what? I think that we all deserve a trip. So I'm giving everyone their own trip to Turks and Caicos, right? So everyone's excited, right?
7: Okay.
12: I'm excited. But he's like, you could take it whenever you want. We don't have to go all together. This is your thing. I just want to give everyone this gift. And I'm like about to pass out because I'm like, yes. Okay. Danielle raises her hand and goes, I have concerns. I'm like, what are you talking about? Like, what kind of concern could you have? So she goes, oh, you know, the boys, you know, Spencer's coming home and they're not really Turks and Caicos kids.
7: By the way, we went to Turks and Caicos 2 years ago.
6: It's a dream. Go ahead, Diamond.
12: So I'm just looking at her, you know, like things are starting to happen and you're just looking like what's about to happen. So she goes, you know, they're not Turks and Caicos kids. Preston still has school and blah, blah, blah. And you guys are all just looking like nodding, like in agreement. And I'm like, what is happening? So I look over at Scotty. He's saying nothing because he's like, yeah, the girls. Yeah. And then so then Elvis goes, you know what, Danielle? Well, what would the boys really like?
7: Oh, no.
12: What kind of kids are they? What do you think they want to do? Danielle says a damn.

0: Damn water park.
1: This sounds very legitimate. Wow. It does.
2: I gotta be honest, that would be a lot less expensive than Turks and Caicos.
1: And that's exactly what
0: I saved you money, Elvis. I saved you money.
2: I'm in.
3: You go, oh, well, you know what? That's even better for me. I don't have to spend all this money on Turks and Caicos. Then Gandhi, in true Gandhi form, goes, yeah, you know what? You don't have to spend money on us. We could send ourselves to Turks and Caicos. And I'm like, no, you can take yourself to Turks and Caicos. This was my moment, okay? Oh, I was so mad.
4: I could totally see that happening.
1: 100%.
2: Yeah, that could.
1: It has happened. I mean, not quite exactly that same way, but there was a time that we were all out and we were all drinking, having a good time. It was after a Christmas party. And Elvis was like, let's all go and get shoes. Let's do it for your birthday. Because it was my birthday. Uh-huh. And I was like, I don't need that. That's so nice. I don't need that. And when I tell you, everyone with me started pinching me and cursing me out. They're like, what the hell is wrong with you? We almost all got shoes, you dummy. Okay. I was like, sorry.
0: And there have been times where I have said, well, I don't think I can make it because I have stuff with the kids. Uh-huh. I'll tell you right now, I'm taking Turks and Caicos over a water park.
2: Well, this has happened here before a long time ago when Josh, Coastal Boy Josh, first came to work for us. When Josh gets here to New York City, what does he want to do? Tell you what, I'm going to buy a club, the club level at a Yankees game.
5: Whoa. Yankees Mets Subway Series. I remember
2: exactly.
5: This, Elvis.
2: We're going to be club level. We're going to all get free drinks and food. We're going to be right there behind home plate. It's going to be awesome. And this is our way of welcoming Josh to New York City and the New York City experience. So I'm like, Josh, here's what I'm going to do. I'm going to take us all to this very expensive club section at the stadium to watch the Subway Series, Yankees, Mets. How great is that? He said, well, I think I'd rather go see Wicked.
5: I wanted to strangle him. I didn't even know him as well. I was getting to know Josh and Elvis. I was part of that foursome of people. And I'm like, this is going to be great. It's on Elvis. These
1: oh my God.
5: Are crazy expensive.
0: Yeah,
5: he's going into the
0: piggy
5: bank.
0: Yankees and he's not a Mets fan.
5: Josh ruined it for everyone.
2: But it was a gift for Josh. It wasn't for you.
0: So Wicked it is.
5: Guess what? How do you turn that down?
2: So I sent him to Wicked.
5: Yes. How do you
2: save
5: turn
2: a lot
5: that
2: of money.
5: Down?
1: He did.
2: We but it wasn't you. It wasn't for you. That's
5: I know,
2: the whole point.
5: But we were all going to benefit off of this. And Josh had to ruin it. This is still an awesome thing. It was an awesome gesture. Josh could have just gone along with the program.
2: Just like Danielle Rooks and Kickoffs for everyone.
1: I'm so sorry,
4: Simon. This
1: so
4: also sorry. Reminds me of the time where you were buying breakfast for us, as you do a lot of the times. And then everybody's putting their orders in. And you just realize, you know what? I pay all the time. You guys are on your own. Figure it out. How many people ended up ordering breakfast that day?
1: Like
4: I think
1: two.
4: One
1: I
4: or
1: did.
4: Two people. Because everybody realized Big Daddy Duran isn't whipping out the black card.
2: So, you know, even in our dreams, the free rides, it sometimes has to be busted.
1: Oh, remember the one time I was like, let's all Venmo for him and Venmo him for the breakfast and everyone got pissed at me? I'm like, why are you guys mad that you have to pay for your one breakfast? What? Grow up.
0: Gandhi and I paid for dinner once. We wouldn't let Elvis pay for dinner. Yeah. Remember, we paid for it. How many people the next day were like, what's the matter with you guys? Why would you do that? That's stupid. That's so stupid.
2: Oh, Danielle Gandhi, the only two that I love. Thank you guys. But the rest of you are a bunch of blood sucking pigs. You know what? You'll miss me when I'm gone one day.
4: Just asking for the room. Is there a trip to Turks and Caicos?
2: Hell no.
0: Damn.
1: How about a water park?
5: Never with a gift horse in the mouth.
2: Oh, at this point, I don't even see a water park in your future. So
0: How about shoes?
2: Shoes are always good.
0: Okay, yeah, we'll take that.
2: As long as Gandhi didn't F that up.
1: Sorry.
6: Got a story for us?
7: I asked the guy once if he wanted to have magic sex.
2: Okay.
7: That's where he and I have sex and then he disappears.
6: Oh! Call us 1-800-242-0100. Elvis Duran in the Morning Show.
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2: Well, hang on.

0: Elvis Duran phone tap.
1: Scary.
2: So we have the ability to connect two phone lines together here in our studios. So I figured I would call one takeout restaurant on one line and then call a second restaurant on the second line and then connect the two lines together to try and make them talk to each other.
3: Oh.
2: I used to do this when I was a kid. When I was like 7 years old.
1: And now you make a living of doing it.
2: I don't know how or why.
1: Here we go. Let's see what happens when Scary gets freaky with it.
4: Good day, Knacker. How may I help you?
5: I'd like to place an order, please.
4: Okay, pick up or deliver?
5: Delivery?
4: Okay, can I get the phone number, please?
5: Well, it's 867.
4: 867.
5: 53.
4: 53.
5: 09.
4: Okay, what's his name?
5: Jenny.
4: Jenny?
5: Yeah.
4: And what's the address, please?
5: 1600.
4: 1600.
5: Pennsylvania Avenue.
4: 1600 Pennsylvania Avenue. I'm sorry, I'm not able to locate in the... You know, we cannot deliver to... If your project, we cannot deliver, I'm sorry.
5: Well, I don't live in a projects.
4: Okay.
5: We live in a house. A White House.
4: Okay, so, but 1600 Pennsylvania Avenue, okay. I cannot
5: find. I'll help you out after. Can I make an order?
4: What would you like to order?
5: I'll take number 3-3, my yucky.
4: 3-3, okay, so you're miyakuk?
5: My cuck.
4: Miyakuk, it is a soup with a sliced beef.
5: Miyakuk?
4: Okay, miyakuk, okay, how many? One miyakuk?
5: Okay, also, some of the porridge here, John Buck, Jeek.
4: It's a 4-1.
5: 4-1, yeah, also, Jangle Guy. 50-5.
4: Okay.
5: Also, let me get some of the puke Buenway guy.
4: Do you like a white rice on the side?
5: White rice, yeah. Let me get some of the 61-1.
4: That's a long tongue.
5: It's a long tongue? Yeah, I'll take that.
4: Long tongue.
5: It says schlong tongue. Schlong tongue?
4: Schlong tongue.
5: Schlong tongue. I'll take one of those.
4: It's a very good. It's a very popular dish.
5: Hey, could you hold on 1 second?
4: Okay, sure.
6: Hello.
5: I'd like to place an order, please.
6: Delivery?
5: Yeah.
6: Okay.
5: Let me get order of mofongo.
6: With a shrimp, chicken, what?
5: Chicken.
6: Okay, mofongo con pollo, uh-huh. No problem.
5: Also, penne vodka. And,
6: no problem.
5: And one chicken parm.
6: Okay. The address, please?
5: Hold on a second. Somebody's at my door. Tell my friend over here.
6: Okay, no problem.
4: Hello. Okay. Hello. The total is
6: 6749.
4: Yes, the address? And excuse me, one more time, please.
6: Yes, the address, please.
4: We still have a problem with Pennsylvania Avenue. I cannot locate in the Google.
6: It's okay. Pennsylvania in what?
4: Okay, is the address, do you have a different address? We can,
6: Pennsylvania, what's your apartment?
4: Okay, I have your order.
6: I'm sorry, say again, please. You order what?
4: Miyakuk, jumbo,
6: you want jumbo shrimp?
4: Togigui, galbi,
6: senor, yes, we have meat, yes.
4: Okay, you order the galbi?
6: Okay, no problem.
4: Okay, no problem. So what is the address is,
6: Well, you don't get the people. Wait, hello, sir, I do not understand you, sir.
4: I'm sorry, I'm not understanding. Can you say, repeat?
6: You order the mofongo, right?
4: Mofongo? Why I don't understand why you cursing for me. Why?
6: You order mofongo.
4: How come you insult me now?
6: I'm not saying that to you. If you can't speak English, please don't call here.
4: I'm not calling. I'm trying to take your order.
6: I have your order, sir. You know,
4: I know when someone is cursing for me. I know what you're saying, so...
6: Mira, do you want the mofongo and the chicken parmesan? No, senor. Why are you yelling? Why are you yelling now? I'm trying to help you. You keep changing the order 3-4 times now. What do you want? We're clean this. We don't have a chicken parmesan. 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Please, senor. I have a customer. Just tell me what you want, sir.
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6: 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You want more fungo? 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
4: Senor, this is a
5: you hung up on me. I wanted to give you my credit card.
6: I hung up on you, okay? And you're...

0: civil manner, okay?
1: What,
0: I appreciate it. You want to order, you come inside restaurant, okay? No more for you.
1: Could you tell me, I need a total for the order, and I need you to tell me how much it is, and I need you to tell me what I... Just run back my order.
2: Hello? Scarlett,
0: okay, you order the meal cook.
2: Hello?
0: Okay, you are local, okay, please, do not bother me.
2: Mira, listen, señor, do not call me, I'll call the police, okay, I'll come down to your place, te parto la cara, okay? Te meto una bofetada, brother, un trampón.
0: Next time you call, I call the police.
2: What police, señor? You call here, why are you calling the police? You're the crazy one.
0: I'm not crazy, you're crazy. I'm calling the police, okay?
2: Hey, loco, me cago en nada, jodido chino, tú eres loco, brother.
0: I'm trying to run the business here, okay? Don't disturb my business, okay? People are here waiting. I'm totally here. Go, goodbye.
2: Listen. Hello?
1: Hello?
2: Engancha, porque te parto la cara.
1: I want to apologize for my friend.
2: I don't mean to be disrespectful. You got to teach him how to talk to people.
1: He's heavily medicated. I'm sorry. I just wanted to place that order, and I asked him what he wanted, and he picked up the phone, and he started talking to you. So I'm sorry about that.
2: You tell your friend if I ever see him.
0: He's
2: very disrespectful.
0: Sir, I'm going to help you.
2: Aquí estoy hablando con el chino loco, mi hermano.
1: What?
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1: Do you remember when you were in school and you would go on school trips?
2: Oh, yeah.
3: Yeah, for
1: and
3: sure.
1: You, and you, of course, you, knowing you, you'd have to have chaperones.
3: Yes.
1: We did.
3: My dad was a chaperone on one of our trips to the Historical Society, and he lost a kid, and he was not allowed to chaperone anymore.
2: What happened to the kid?
3: He was just in a different group. He joined up with a different group, but because my dad didn't give a damn, he was looking at all the historical stuff and was so into it.
1: So happy endings, the kid is okay.
3: Yeah, he's
4: fine. My family went to Israel for a trip with like a group, and my mom said that she wishes there was a chaperone because they lost my father and could not find him.
1: Oh,
4: and so they were like, we probably could have used a chaperone, especially, you know, the older generation. So
1: My trips were boring compared to these. All right, let's go talk to Renee. Now, let me pull Renee up here. Renee, hello, Renee. Welcome to the show. How are you?
5: Good, thanks.
1: Well, look, I know that you're chaperoning a middle / high school drama club field trip. here
4: drama.
1: We go. Where are you taking the kids?
5: We're going to the city, to New York City, and we're going to see the Broadway Museum.
1: Good.
4: You're going to love
3: it. A cool trip.
1: Well, it seems cool unless you're a chaperone and your kids are monsters.
3: Okay.
1: No, have you chaperoned a trip before, Renee?
5: Yes, I have.
1: Okay, so you have experience with this crazy feat. Have you ever experienced any issues or problems with, you know, these kids?
5: I would say the biggest issue was last year getting lost in Central Park.
4: That's easy to do.
1: It is easy to do.
3: So big place.
1: But so you got separated from the kids and they were lost, or you were lost and they were fine? What happened?
5: No, we broke into small groups and trying to find the Central Park Zoo, and we couldn't find the Central Park Zoo.
1: Well, but you find it. It's there, isn't it? You know?
3: Yeah.
1: But see, when we were going on school trips, we went to Europe one time, or band trips are always fun. We'd all have to share rooms, and we were problems. And luckily, the chaperones didn't know half of the BS that we were causing. But you've got to have patience. Because you never know what's going to happen. You have to have your eyes on every single kid every moment of the day, right?
4: Oh, yeah.
5: Absolutely.
2: I went on a trip exactly like this. I was in high school, and we did a theater trip. We came here, and we saw a bunch of Broadway shows.
3: What?
2: And it was my first time to the big city. And
1: How'd you do?
2: It was so eye-opening to me because I had never been to New York City before. I had never been to a major city. So coming here, it was just... It was one of the greatest trips of my entire life. So, Renee, these kids that you're taking, have they ever been to, quote-unquote, the big city before?
5: The older ones have, because we try to do the trip every year, but the younger ones, it's going to be new to them.
2: Have you had, like, the conversation of, because there's going to be, like, people in the street that are...
1: Naked.
4: Yeah, Dirty Elmo. Stay away from Dirty Elmo.
2: Have you done the prep?
1: Yeah, people taking poop in the middle of the street.
4: Oh, gosh, no.
1: You got to be ready for that. My favorite is living in New York City. When you see, Renee, no offense, but when you see chaperones and all their kids, you know, at a crosswalk about to go over, you're like, oh, God. Yeah, you got to get around them. You got to get around them and away from them.
4: That is true.
1: It's like, but I want you to enjoy the cultural greatness of New York City, so it's great to bring the kids in. But
6: I feel like I got shafted. I went. No, they in my trips, they took us to the sewage plant. We went to see raw sewage. We went to see. They're awful. Well, just
1: that's all you saw?
6: That's all we got. We didn't get to go do the fun stuff that you guys are talking about now.
1: We actually went to a meat processing plant because we were in Texas. And so, you know, we all had cow blood on our shoelaces.
3: How traumatic.
1: Yeah.
4: Oh, my goodness.
2: I told you about my senior trip, right?
1: No.
2: My senior trip, we had just finished reading The Grapes of Wrath. So we had to go to a farm near Meadville, Pennsylvania, and pick crops for 8 hours.
3: Yeah.
2: That was our senior trip. Yes, we didn't get paid for it. Nothing.
3: We got a lot of free labor out of kids, because I remember we did a pioneer day in like third grade, and we all had to dress like quote unquote pioneers, which I looked ridiculous, by the way. But they made us do all the work, like churn some butter and do all kinds of manual
1: labor.
3: And
1: how much you get paid for that?
3: Nothing.
1: See, Renee, you're not going to put the kids in that kind of danger, are you?
5: We'll try our best not to.
1: Well, Danielle, growing up in the Bronx, they would take them to chop shops. they were bringing the stolen cars in, and all the kids had to like pull all the steel off the car.
4: They would have us break all the windshields.
1: Oh, my God.
4: So the windshield people could come in and fix it.
1: The kids would get bonuses for like copper wires.
2: Is that why you're so good at changing tires?
4: That's why. Nailed it.
1: Well, Renee, look, best of luck to you.
5: Thank you.
1: And when we get off the air, I want to find out what date and what part of the city you're going to be in, because I don't want to be anywhere near there.
4: Yeah.
1: I'm kidding. But you know what? What you're doing, though, what you're doing and sharing this incredible city with your kids, I bet you do get some satisfaction out of that.
5: Absolutely.
1: Of course you do. All right. Well, look, thanks for listening.
4: She wants a
1: sweatshirt. You want a sweatshirt? Oh, yeah.
5: Yes, please.
4: Wear it. Oh,
1: that's the whole point. She wanted to come on to get a sweatshirt. Yeah. We're going to send you a morning show hoodie. How you like that?
5: I love that. Thank you so much.
1: Yeah. All right. So if I see you in the street with kids, I'll know. Okay, we got to be nice. It's Renee. Hold on, Renee. Thanks for listening to us. Scary, what?
6: I will say there was one middle school trip that we went to where the chaperones had to pull the kids apart because all the boys and the girls, all their hormones were going crazy. And a dude ranch up at Kutcher's.
4: Went to Kutcher's?
6: Yeah. Okay, so that was just an excuse for all the 14, 15-year-old kids to kind of get together with each other because they had these sleepovers.
1: Hold on. At a dude ranch.
6: Yeah, at a dude ranch called Kutcher's.
4: Remember the pool?
6: Yeah. Oh, my God. I was in that pool.
4: Me too.
6: Yeah.
1: Scotty B went to the dude ranch.
2: We used to go to Kutcher's all the time.
4: That's crazy.
2: Absolutely.
6: And the chaperones had problems keeping the kids away from each other.
2: Yes.
6: Right?
2: Do you know that our senior trip was to the Bahamas with no chaperones? We were all drunk all day, every day, getting sunburned.
1: That sounds awesome.
4: I know.
1: I wonder how many of these school trips happen and the chaperones put the kids to bed and they all start doing each other.
4: Yeah.
1: Uh-huh. Getting all drunk on cheap wine.
7: Elvis Duran. 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
1: A man who Gardaí want to speak to in connection with the murder of Jamie Kearney in County Kerry last week has been arrested in the Middle East. Gardaí investigating the murder had not sought his arrest or detention, but Garda headquarters has been informed of the development. Senior Gardaí are unclear as to why he has been detained in Jordan. The 28-year-old left Ireland last Tuesday morning on a flight from Dublin Airport to Turkey after he had taken a bus from Killarney in the early hours of the morning. He then travelled from Istanbul to his home country, where he has now been detained by the authorities there. Iranian state television has said Iran has fired warning shots at two ships attempting to pass through the Strait of Hormuz. It follows Iran and the US exchanging heavy missile and drone strikes overnight. At least two people are reported to have died in the US attacks. Iran, meanwhile, said it had targeted US military facilities across the Middle East. The US President Donald Trump claimed the United States will probably take over the Strait of Hormuz and should receive payment for doing so.
2: We're going to keep the strait, and we'll probably run it. We'll become the guardian of the strait. Maybe we'll call it the guardian angel of the strait. And we should be reimbursed for that. When we do that, we're going to be reimbursed because the other nations are very wealthy. They're on our side. And now we're going to guard it, and we're going to get paid for guarding it. A lot of money.
1: Three people have been found dead inside a family home in County Antrim. Police said they're investigating circumstances after the people were found dead this morning in the old Cullybacky Road area of Ballymena. A PSNI spokesperson said the three people were related and were found inside the family home. They added there was no ongoing risk to the public. The European Commission has said it'll present a proposal to limit children's access to social media platforms after the summer. The Commission President Ursula von der Leyen said there needs to be age-appropriate restrictions for digital platforms, including social media. Australia introduced the world's first social media ban for under-16s in December last year.
3: Today in Castlebar, it's 12 degrees with few clouds. Humidity sits around 88% and winds are near 6 kilometres per hour. So it's on the cool side and a light jacket will help. Tomorrow, Castlebar looks clear sky with a high near 25 and a low around 13. Winds average near 10 kilometres per hour. That's your weather from MPB.
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2: 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I've been listening to you guys since I'm 11 years old. 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
1: And I bet you they're listening right now. 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
6: I've been listening to you guys for like 10 years.
1: Oh, wow.
6: I've listened to you guys literally since 6 years old.
1: Oh, dear
7: wow.
1: Lord.
7: Now you're allowed a choice. Are you listening?
2: Listening to my favorite morning show.
1: Did you hear?
8: I was glad. Morning show. Oh, are you listening yet?
0: Oh, are you listening yet? Elvis Duran in the morning show.
1: Hey, do you ever wonder why sometimes Monday the 13th feels like a Friday the 13th?
9: Yeah.
1: Just asking for a friend. It is Monday. It's July 13th. Welcome to the day. Welcome to the week, y'all.
9: Yeah.
1: Mm-hmm. Yep. Thank you, Danielle, for being the only one excited to be here. The sound of one woman clapping. Well, thank you. Anyway, well, welcome back from the weekend. Welcome back from whatever corner of the earth you've been hanging out in. And I don't know. We got a breaking story here in New York City. Jay-Z went in to do a concert last night. Supposed to start at 8. I think it started around midnight. It may still be going.
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1: Give me a little Jay-Z, Scary.

0: took the stage. We'll get into that later. Welcome to the day, Nicole from Clinton, New Jersey, our first caller of the week. She just got back from a Norwegian cruise. Ooh. And loved it. Wow, a lot of people just got back from Norwegian cruises, I see. Nicole, which cruise were you on? What ship? Where'd you go?
1: Hi, good morning, guys. I was calling and talking to them to say your marketing definitely works. We heard all about the Philly port, and so we took that the Norwegian Jewel out of Philly to Bermuda and to Halifax. We had such a good time, and I just like you guys, I have the vacation blues now. But your vacations look great, too. I was following along on your socials.
0: Well, sounds like you still got great energy.
2: Yeah. That's
0: great.
2: Yeah.
0: So you got on board in Philly, our newest route. You cruised out to Bermuda and then up to Halifax. Now, we've been to Bermuda. Tell me about Halifax. What's going on up there?
1: Oh, so cute. It was such a cute little coastal town. I liked it way more than I thought I would. It was like an extension of Maine, but we got some really good lobster rolls. We took a sailboat out, did some shopping, but it was fantastic.
0: Wow, have any of you guys ever been to Halifax?
2: No. I just went in October. It was incredible.
3: Oh, wow.
0: God, you know what? In Halifax really isn't that far from us, is it? I mean, you can hop on a plane, you're there in like, 13 minutes? It's pretty close.
2: Yeah.
0: Well, look, it sounds like you had fun. So what was your experience like on Jewel, on Norwegian Jewel?
1: It was so much fun. My kids are like love cruising, and they just absolutely love just hanging out on the pool deck, in the pool, and just playing games. You know, we don't really take a lot of time just like hang out together. So we, you know, brought a lot of different card games, things like that, and just spending some quality time with some great drinks, great cocktails, and just having a good time together.
0: Wow, that sounds fun. Great drinks, great cocktail drinks and cocktails. Wow. but friends.
1: Well, not
0: you know what?
1: For the kids, and then.
0: All of them. Any day now, they'll start. Hey, here's the thing about Norwegian. NCL.com, there's lots of stuff still available for the season. Get on out there, just like our friend Nicole. And it's so, so great having Norwegian as our partner. I know that Gandhi just got back from a Norwegian cruise.
2: Oh, man. It was like the best time of my life. I had so much fun, and I love them. And I was being such a creep because this crew that I had this time was probably the best crew I've ever encountered in my life. So wow. I was texting everyone like, these people are amazing. It was so great.
0: Wow.

0: And them, you know, with you on board, they have a lot of patience.
1: Yes,
0: so they did okay.
1: Lots and lots.
0: Well, we want to hear all about that on the way. Hey, what do you have for our friend Nicole, our first caller of the day?
2: Oh, it's the Elvis Duran in the Morning Show t-shirt. She'll be looking great all summer long, thanks to Hackensack Meridian Health.
0: There you go. Welcome back, Nicole. I'm glad you enjoyed NCL. Yeah. Hold on 1 second. Hold on. Ah, there you go. A cruise. Let's go. I mean, when's the soonest you would go back on a cruise, Gandhi? You just got back from one.
3: Tomorrow.
0: Okay, there you go.
3: Yeah, absolutely.
0: Check it out, ncl.com. They always have something really cool brewing, and wherever you want to go, they'll take you there. Let's get into the three things we need to know from Gandhi. Get on with the day. What's going on, Gandhi?
3: All right, a lot is going on. Senator Lindsey Graham has passed away. Many are mourning the South Carolina Republican who was a close ally of Israel and died unexpectedly Saturday night at the age of 71. A statement from his office says the senator's family appreciates prayers at this time and asks for privacy during this incredibly difficult period. The semifinal round of the World Cup almost here, and we were all talking about it before the show started. France and Spain kick off from Arlington on Tuesday. The Blues took down Morocco 2-0 to advance, while the Red Fury edged Belgium 2-1 in the quarters. The sides clashed in the European Championship semis 2 years ago, where Spain secured a 2-1 victory over France. Meanwhile, Lionel Messi and Argentina continue their World Cup title defense against England, Danielle, from Atlanta on Wednesday. Are you okay?
4: I am, you know.
0: Wow.
4: My house is buzzing. It's been insane. It has been the best time ever. So,
3: I love it.
4: You know? Yeah.
3: And finally, Elvis, you did mention this, but Jay-Z is breaking records with his Yankee Stadium concerts that happened over the weekend. He broke the record for most tickets ever sold for the venue 2 nights in a row. Jay-Z reportedly sold over 44,000 tickets on the first night and 45,000 on the second night. He performed 3 shows at the venue over the weekend in celebration of the anniversary of The Blueprint and the 30th anniversary of Reasonable Doubt, and it's chaos. It was supposed to start at 8. People say it started around midnight, and it was fabulous. Diamond, I'm sure, watched the entire thing. And those are your three things.
0: Yeah, let's get into how Diamond watches concerts these days in a few minutes.
3: I love it.
0: It's very unique. Are you guys ready for your Monday?
5: Yes! Yeah!
0: All right, let's have a Monday. Let's go. Waking up.
6: All of you are so hilarious.
7: Wake up.
0: I start my day with
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1: Are we even on? Are our microphones turned on?
2: Elvis Duran in the morning show.
0: Okay, so Gandhi walks through the door this morning and goes, "Oh, look at this art created for me by an elephant."
3: Yes.
0: We're like, what? And so Danielle and I were looking at it. We're like, wow.
3: Yeah.
0: An elephant can't paint that. I mean, what was your first thought, Danielle, when you saw this? This painting.
3: I was like, okay, maybe the elephant did like some of the dots and then somebody came in and kind of finished it off.
0: That's what I thought. Yeah. It was like, you know, they let the elephant kind of like screw around with the canvas and the paint.
3: Sure.
0: And then someone came in and then actually painted like a real elephant and trees with detail.
3: Yeah.
4: Right.
0: And Gandhi says, Danielle, she says, you and I are the fruitcakes here.
3: I know.
5: Nutcase.
0: That an elephant did paint this.
5: Because there's multiple, creation. There's video, there's a whole place where they do it. People go to watch them do it.
0: So Gandhi, I mean, she throws gas on the flame by saying, but wait, I've got video proof.
5: Yeah.
0: And she sends us this video of this elephant painting this work of art.
5: Yeah.
0: And I'm like, oh my God, it looks real.
5: It is real.
0: It isn't real. Danielle, help me here.
3: So my thing with this is that they could make the video look like it really happened that way, right, when it really didn't. So I think for me, unless you fly me there and I watch the elephant do it, I'm going to question it.
6: Amen.
0: I'll fly with you, Danielle. But look at it. Like, okay, here's the video.
5: That's a video I made, though.
0: What do you mean you made it?
5: So I stitched it together. But I zoomed in on the elephant, so you can't see like the whole thing, which is what Danielle's having a problem with. But if you just Google Sutha the painting elephant, you'll see a bajillion videos from random people who have been there and seen it.
4: I think it's like a bad tattoo where you have a bad tattoo and then you go to a tattoo artist and they turn it into something else. Mm-hmm. I think they let Sutha paint, like, just drop some stuff on a canvas and then somebody else comes behind her and adds other things to make it look like
5: because
4: a
5: dream. Maybe, Froggy, you should watch the videos and do a Google.
3: When I go to that wine and painting place, my painting comes out a certain way and then the person that knows what they're doing comes over to my canvas and kind of like fixes it a little bit.
4: Right.
3: So that's why I think the same thing happened.
5: But if you guys would just Google it and watch the process from start to finish, which takes maybe like 4 minutes, and I know that's a long time.
3: But how do we know that that's real and not fake?
0: Well, I tell you what.
5: If you don't believe anything, I can't help you.
0: Moving along. Because we're going to go in circles around this drain all friggin' day long. Do a search for Sutha the painting elephant.
5: Yes.
0: I put a stop to it.
5: Okay, fine.
0: Because Gandhi will never ever listen to our logic.
5: It's not your logic. You guys are the wrong ones. You have to do is look it up, watch the people in front of her.
0: Okay. No. Oh, look at this. Now here comes the mountain of other crazies. They're all agreeing with Gandhi. I've seen this Sutha the elephant painting. Yes, this elephant does paint. I know for a fact. I've seen the video. It's real.
5: What about the people who say...
4: I want to talk to somebody who's seen it in person.
5: Somebody said, I've seen elephants paint in real life. It's true. The zoo in Syracuse lets animals paint.
0: No, they do paint. But not this. Do you agree, Gandhi, that maybe there's a little bit of human assistance to form like the real items that are clearly, clearly painted by a human on these pieces of canvas?
5: Kind of. So I think that the elephants all like go to classes and they learn how to do this stuff. And I know that sounds crazy, but they actually do. Like there are videos of them in class where people are teaching them, this is a tree, this is a flower, whatever. But aside from that, they just get handed a paintbrush and then they start to do their thing.
0: Okay.
5: So can we get the elephant on the phone? I know. Okay. Can we talk to her, please? Look at this.
0: We really got
5: to
0: move here. We got to move.
5: Okay, but one person says they've been there and the elephants actually paint.
0: Okay.
5: Aha! Well, suckers!
0: Okay. I'm sure they have great mushrooms to chew on there in Thailand.
2: Elvis.
0: For some reason, I just feel dirty.
2: Danielle.
3: What the hell?
2: Gandhi.
5: They just butthole their couches all day.
2: Froggy.
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2: Starting your day.
8: 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I love you guys so much.
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10: I

0: God, it's so good to be back.
1: We're getting back into it, people, okay?
2: This is Elvis Duran in the Morning Show.
0: Wow, lots to catch up on. Everyone, well, almost everyone went somewhere. Well, no, we all went somewhere. I mean, let's think about it. Technically, we're always somewhere.
3: Yeah, right, correct. Yeah, always.
0: So, erase. We'll move forward. Let's talk about vacation coming up in a few minutes. I definitely want to see all about Gandhi's journey, where you went all over the place.
3: Yes. Had a blast.
0: And thanks to a ship.
3: Yes.
0: Right?
3: Yeah.
0: Danielle hung close, but she was, her mind was in England the entire time watching

0: Soccer.
1: Yes.
0: That was incredible.
1: Yep.
0: Skiri was with his family, I believe, in the Caribbean somewhere, right?
2: In Anguilla.
0: Oh, nice. Did you get any mosquitoes in Anguilla?
2: Zero.
1: What?
2: It was fascinating.
1: Oh, my God. What?
0: Usually Anguilla is like it's a hotbed for activity with mosquitoes.
1: Really?
2: Yeah.
1: And you got
3: that was great.
0: Let's see. Nate looks well rested. He actually slept until 7:30.
3: It was amazing. what people do when they actually just wake up without an alarm. Oh, it's glorious.
1: Well, yeah.
3: If you're lucky enough to have that, God bless you. That's amazing.
0: Right. Froggy, what'd you get accomplished while we were off?
4: Well, my parents moved actually to where we are now, so I got to spend a lot of time with my parents. We did beach vacations. It was good. We had a really good time. And watched lots of World Cup. I've never watched so much World Cup and talked to Daniel. I've already talked to Daniel a lot. Dude, I was so into this World Cup. I just want England to win the whole damn thing.
0: And I know it would exhaust us if it happened every year. But still, it sure is fun. And I'm so happy to see other Americans getting into it. It's really great. We'll get into all of the above as we get on with the show. No guest coming in today, but we do have $1,000 free money phone tap on the way. I think the equipment is starting to work. It's waking up. This place, man. Well, how is it? All this stuff is digital, right? So you would think, you know, you wouldn't have to exercise it.
3: Yeah, let it
0: warm
3: up.
0: But if you go... Yeah. Exactly. It's got tubes in the back that are glowing. But we walked in today and nothing worked. Yeah. I don't know. I don't know. Anyway, let's move on with the horoscopes. Who's doing them today?
1: I guess the ladies.
5: Yay.
1: These two ladies.
0: Hey, wait. Hey. When's Samantha coming back? Isn't that baby in high school by now?
1: I don't know. I saw her, though, over break. I went over and I played with the baby and we had lunch. It was lovely. She's in a great place and she is coming back sometime.
5: I think September.
0: Oh, this does not bode well. I think we're never gonna see her.
1: No, we're never
0: gonna see this woman again.
1: We are.
0: All right, let's go. Horoscopes, what's going on?
1: All right, Harrison Ford, Chevy Chase celebrating today. Happy birthday. Cancer, put some effort into a relationship that's been feeling one-sided lately. Your day is an 8.
5: Leo, good things come to those who wait, and your patience is about to be rewarded, not just today, but in the future as well. Your day is a 7.
1: Hey, Virgo, an important detail that others keep glossing over is exactly where the answer lies. Trust your eye. Your day's a 9.
5: Libra, a bone of contention with someone in your circle needs to be settled once and for all. Your day is an 8.
1: Scorpio, quit reading into every little thing. Sometimes a coincidence is just a coincidence. Your day's a 5.
5: Sagittarius, something you wrote off months ago is about to make a very welcome comeback in your life. Your day's a 9.
1: Hi, Capricorn. Know when to stop pushing and let things unfold on their own timeline for once. Your day's a 6.
5: Aquarius, a fresh perspective from an unlikely source shifts how you've been approaching a problem. Your day's an 8.
1: Hey, Pisces, be honest with yourself before you're honest with anyone else today. Your day's a 7.
5: Aries, everything you've been quietly building is ready to make some noise, so get ready. Your day's a 10.
1: Taurus, somebody is testing your limits today and doing a good job of it. Know when to disengage. Your day's a 6.
5: And finally, Gemini, a conversation that starts off casually turns into something far more valuable than you expected. Your day's a 9, and those are your Monday morning horoscopes.
0: You know something that did go south while I was away? My email. And I'm kind of liking it. Oh. I don't want to fix my email. I don't want it to work anymore.
1: Wait, what happened to it?
0: My corporate email is not working.
5: The password changed. It probably had a password change in those couple weeks.
0: Oh, damn.
1: Do you ignore those emails that says your password is changing in 2 weeks?
5: I don't get those.
1: Oh, I get them all the time.
0: Well, I don't think I can see them because my password doesn't work.
2: Or you've been terminated.
5: Maybe. That's why all the equipment didn't work and we just went right around it.
0: Maybe we're not really here. If you're listening to us, text us now. Don't text. I can't read the text. That's not working. Call us. Call us if you can hear us at 800-242-0100. Coming up, Daniel's first report of the week. What do you have coming up?
1: I cannot believe we're saying goodbye to the World Cup in a couple of days.
0: And I know.
1: Drake bets and loses again.
0: All right. Also, any updates from Jay-Z's concert that's still going on?
1: I think it's still going on.
0: All right. That and more on the way.
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0: Why do people cheat in relationships. They're saying there is a difference between why men cheat and why women cheat. And it, of course, this does not hold true for everyone.
5: Mm-hmm. Right.
0: They did a study about the three reasons women cheat, and they discovered that women cheat to fill an emotional void. Okay. They're not getting what they need emotionally in the at the house.
5: Okay.
0: Sexual inconsistency.
5: Yeah.
0: They're saying sex is as important to women as it is for men. So when women lose that sexual thrill they felt in the early days of the relationship, they're going to find it somewhere else. Mm. Finally, unequal division of labor. Hear me out.
5: Oh, yeah.
0: They're saying because, well, if she feels as if she's doing more work around the house, she is like, she's doing everything to keep things from imploding. He does not offer as much as far as keeping the house rolling. Mm. She feels cheated, so she's going to make up for that by getting banged.
5: Oh, wow. Yeah, I read that the more work a woman feels that she does versus a man in a household, she starts to feel like she's his mother, and that just kills all sexual attraction when you feel like you're mothering somebody.
0: Oh, wow, so yeah. It's even deeper. Mm-hmm.
5: So, guys, do something.
3: What up, Nate? I knew a couple. I knew this girl that she cheated on him, right? And he confronted her about it. So her response was, well, you can go ahead and have a free pass and cheat on me. And we'll call it even.
2: An eye for an eye?
3: Wow. Needless to say, that relationship didn't work out.
0: Yeah.
1: Tit for tat.
0: Yeah, yeah.
5: Hey-o.
0: So to speak. So, yeah, I don't know. In my personal opinion, it's, you know, it's not a very solid foundation for a relationship.
1: One of my friends and I were talking about this the other day because we recently found out somebody that we know was cheating and they stayed together. And she goes, could you? I go, nope. I said, I know me as a person and I know that I would constantly be questioning everything. And at that point, you know, you either have to forgive, move on, do you know what I mean?
0: Mm-hmm.
1: And just let bygones be bygones. And I don't think I could ever do that. I would always question. It would always be a question in the
0: You're
1: back
0: not alone.
1: Of my head.
0: A lot of people feel that same way. I somewhat feel that way.
5: That's crazy.
0: But
5: I bring
0: same...
5: it up all the time.
0: You what?
5: I bring it up all the time. Like, you could never question me for anything after that. Oh, I didn't do the dishes? Well, you cheated.
0: Well, that sounds like a really fun relationship. I want to be in that relationship.
5: That's what I'm saying. It wouldn't work.
0: I know, but on the other hand, and I'm not saying you should feel differently, or nor should I.
5: Yeah.
0: But what about, you know, well, people make mistakes. People make awful mistakes. And so there's no wiggle room for forgiveness.
1: Not for that. I don't know. And that's my opinion.
5: Yeah, everyone.
0: Okay.
1: I slipped and fell and it went in. Like, I don't want to hear that. Like, that's, don't even, like, whatever. Like, to me, that's a conscious mistake. Conscious.
0: Yeah, no, it's premeditated.
1: It's not something that accidentally happens.
0: Right.
1: So.
0: Yeah. We were on a plane together. Yeah. Never met her. We ended up in the lavatory. Doing it.
1: Somehow my mouth wound up on her mouth. I think I was sleeping.
5: The
1: I don't
5: wild
1: know what
5: turbulence.
1: Happened.
5: Right. Does all kinds of
0: who are you calling, Nate?
3: Well, there's a...
0: Are you calling someone...
3: Very interesting text. It says, my coworker cheated on her husband because I was her work husband.
1: What?
0: Oh. Oh, God, that's...
1: No, no,
0: that
1: no.
0: seems deep.
1: Yes. Yeah.
0: Anyway, sad. I do wonder, how, like, the thought of forgiveness to me is a... It's an interesting concept. Forgiveness. Well, what is forgiveness? That means, okay, I'm over it. We'll move on. And it's forgotten?
5: Mm-hmm.
0: Or is there a scar there, deep down, that will... Like, there's scar tissue going on here that will affect you later, or it's affecting you now, but you're not saying anything about it. You're going to let it go because for other reasons, you need to stay married for whatever reason or stay in this relationship.
5: Yeah.
0: I don't know.
5: Those are two totally different things. The forgiving and the forgetting. You can forgive someone and never forget it.
1: Right.
5: Or you could be really mature and do both. I couldn't, but
0: yeah, I don't think I could either.
1: I couldn't.
0: That's why I'm not sitting here. Come on, Danielle.
1: No.
0: Forgive him for cheating on you.
1: I couldn't do it.
0: I'm with you.
7: Is this Elvis?
0: Yes, it is.
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0: glitter in order to keep the wrong kind of guy away from her?
1: Oh. It's the mark of the beast.
2: It's a good idea.
0: Talk about it. The mark of the beast, glitter.
1: Well, you all know whether you open a bag that has glitter on it or, God forbid, you wear something that has glitter on it, that glitter is there forever. So if there's somebody who might be in another relationship and they approach you and you have glitter on you, they're going home with glitter and they're going to get busted. Mm-hmm. So it's sort of like an armor.
2: Mm-hmm. But what if they really weren't, and maybe they did get a present and they opened it up and there was glitter in the bag?
3: Prove it.
1: Show me the present.
2: You're gonna have to be, you know, how do you prove that? I wasn't with her, I promise.
1: Lies.
0: Someone at work opened a birthday card and it blew all over the office.
2: Glitter bomb.
0: Yes.
1: Whenever I see someone with glitter, I'm like, who was she?
3: This happened to me the other day. There was a decorative hat for a festive occasion here, and I put it on, and it had glitter on it, so glitter fell on my face, and I walked through the bowl.

0: bullpen, and Gandhi and Abby go, oh, where were you with the glitter?
1: Oh, wow.
0: With some
2: hussy.
0: It's yeah.
1: So, wow, it's the scarlet letter. Glitter. Absolutely. The letter G. Wow, a glittery G.
2: I love this. I think it sucks because I hate glitter, but I do love how women are using it as kind of an armor because there have been so many surprise cheaties. Lately, they're calling it divorce dust. They're like, married men won't go near me. I think a lot of men won't go near you, but definitely the married ones.
3: It's just like leaving stuff behind at somebody's house. That's what's, it's the same thing. Leaving things behind, little sabotage things.
2: Yeah.
1: Leaving a screw veneer.
3: Yeah.
1: I don't know. Even if I was single and not cheating on anyone, I still don't want that stupid glare all over me.
4: True. You find it in your butt crack. You find it everywhere when you've got
1: I know. On your it's even more weird if you find it in someone else's butt crack. Yes. Look at that.
4: I don't like questions.
5: How much glitter we've ingested, like we've eaten. Because the other day, when we had these hats up here, I too was like doing this. Like, glitter everywhere. And I took a bite of my bagel, and there was glitter in the bagel. I'm like, oh my God! It's now down my throat.
2: I'll have glitter in my body for the rest of my life after that Kesha cruise.
4: Oh yeah, forget it.
2: Some guy had it in his pocket. You get in the elevator, he just blew it in your face. I was like, what?
4: Oh. Did you hear what they said? Glitter is considered a microplastic.
2: Of course.
4: And it says that manufacturers produce about 10,000 tons of glitter annually.
2: Yep.
1: You know, we've had this glitter conversation.
4: Yeah, that's a lot of damn glitter.
1: The importance of glitter in some industries that are a little frightening. Mm-hmm.
0: Don't you know, what's his name, Gary Glitter? Or the guy that started glitter? Don't you know him or something?
1: Wasn't he up for rape charges in Thailand or something?
4: Yeah, Gary Glitter. Yeah, Gary, yeah.
2: But
4: yeah,
2: these are like two separate conversations.
5: Wait, hang on. Gary Glitter isn't the guy who found the glitter, right?
4: No, he's the rock artist.
3: He's a singer.
1: Gary Glitter. He went to jail.
4: Yes,
1: in Thailand.
0: Wait. So there's two different people? You know the glitter guy though. Is his name Gary Glitter?
1: No. I don't know. No, their name isn't Glitter.
0: Wait. So did I have something like?
2: Are you having a stroke again? Raise your hands.
1: Okay. No. I've met someone who's a member of the family that invented and holds the patent on glitter, but it wasn't Gary Glitter who was serving time in Thailand for. Yeah.
4: He just got out not too long ago. Disgraced former pop star Gary Glitter has been freed from prison after serving half of his 16-year jail term.
3: What was that song?
4: Attempted rape, 4 counts of indecent assault, and one of having
1: song?
4: Sex with a girl.
3: No, he had a song.
5: This was the song.
4: What was the song?
1: That's a long title.
5: It's like the New York Rangers and a lot of hockey teams.
4: Oh my God.
1: So this is like a child molester song? And they played at basketball games?
5: It's called Rock and Roll Part 2, yes.
1: But wait a minute. Hold on. This is not what we're talking about, though. We're talking about glitter, not Gary Glitter.
2: Yes.
5: Well, Nate was the one who made the inference.
0: Same guy.
2: You thought the inventor of glitter was Gary Glitter?
0: I think the synapse crossed in my brain.
1: I can see it. Well, look, it's glitter. I could see how you would think that, but it's not true.
0: Okay.
1: No.
0: I'm not an idiot. Trust me. I just, for some reason, I thought the family name was Glitter.
4: Glitter in my nose. Hold on.
2: There we go.
4: Oh, sorry, guys.
1: Yeah, and by the way, it's safe to go to Thailand now. You're not going to get any glitter on you. Kids.
0: So, but anyway. Do you still play that song then?
5: All the time.
0: Well, that's terrible. He's a pedophile.
2: Nobody knows that. I didn't even know the name of that song.
5: If you score a goal, they start playing that song.
3: Ooh. Yeah, there's no vocals.
2: I don't like that.
1: From now on, if they sink a basketball in a hoop and play the song, I'm going to go, the pedophile song.
2: Clap for it.
1: Let's all stand up and clap. Okay, so back to glitter. So.
4: Oh, it was in Vietnam, by the way, Elvis, not Singapore.
1: Oh, God, really? See, I need to check my facts. Yeah. Thank you for checking me on that.
4: Yeah.
1: God, no matter where you're doing that, if you're Gary Glitter, you're screwed.
4: Yeah.
1: But anyway, in the Glitter family, I just can't believe there are women going, you know what, tonight before I go out, I'm going to put some glitter on my skin. So inappropriate men will not approach me.
2: Right. So there is one more flag that my friend brought to my attention. She's in the dating world. I don't know if I agree with this one, but I do like how crafty women are getting. She says if she hugs a guy who smells like the good dryer sheets, like the expensive, more feminine ones, she wonders if he's in a relationship because of how few single guys she knows who really take that much care in their laundry.
1: Mm-hmm. Okay, I didn't know laundry sheets had gender.
2: Right? I'm with you, but I'm like, okay, I wonder what things I would be looking out for if I were dating.
3: Well, a single guy generally
2: right
3: wouldn't even use dryer sheets, so she's probably right.
2: That's her theory.
3: Yeah.
0: What? Huh?
3: A single guy doesn't know from dryer sheets.
5: What are you talking about, Willis?
4: Scary, you don't even do your own laundry. You don't know about dryer sheets.
5: I still have bounce from about 25 years ago sitting
3: there you go.
5: In my laundry area.
2: I think you just proved the point a little bit. It's just been sitting there.
1: What were you going to say, Gandhi?
6: Well, I almost never spoke to my boyfriend after our first date because I went to his, he was in town, so he was staying at a hotel room, and I went to use the restroom in his hotel room, and there was women's deodorant sitting on the counter. So I was like, this skis. Oh my God, he's got some girl over here, and she's comfortable enough to leave deodorant. So I left, and then I asked him about it, and he said, so this is embarrassing. I only use women's deodorant because I hate the way men's deodorant.
4: Oh, wow.
6: And it's true. To this day, he uses women's deodorant. It's quite strange. Yes.
0: Wow.
6: Mm-hmm.
5: Why not?
1: Why not? I just think it's so weird we put sex or gender labels on products like that. Yeah. I mean, they serve it to us like that in a pink bottle.
6: They do.
1: Or whatever.
3: It is pH balanced for a man, but made for a woman.
4: That is right.
1: Thank you. Thank you, Scotty B. It's like, you know, that year that Easy Bake Ovens. They came out with Easy Bake Ovens for boys.
6: They did?
4: I didn't even know it had a gender.
3: It was blue.
1: It was blue. Yeah. Oh, it's blue. A light bulb that cooks brownies.
4: Exactly.
1: I mean, I don't know.
4: Exactly.
2: I'm eating it raw either way. It doesn't matter.
7: Don't answer the phone, Elvis Duran. The Elvis Duran phone tap.
0: All right, Garrett, it's your phone tap. What's it about?
8: Richie wants to play a phone tap on his soon-to-be wife, hopefully, Danielle. Now, the couple, they're planning on getting married at Disney World.
4: Yes.
8: Now, if you've never been to a Disney wedding, they have some characters that show up at the reception and make it magical. So I'm going to call Danielle as the new wedding planner that's taking over to say there might be some overbookings happening at her wedding.
0: Oh, no. This isn't a good thing.
9: Hello?
8: Hi, yes, I'm looking for Danielle. Will you raise your please?
9: This is Danielle.
8: Hi, Danielle. This is Ted Mosby over at Mirishneen's Weddings. How are you?
9: I'm really good. How are you?
8: I know you've been working with Chad to plan your wedding. Well, he recently just got a promotion, so I will be picking up his weddings over the next few weeks. And I see that yours is coming up in a little under 5 weeks or so, right?
9: Yeah, absolutely.
8: Well, that's great. Well, I just want to go over one thing that just seems to be a little speed bump in the road. It turns out when you guys went to go book the wedding, there were a lot of weddings booked for that day. And it seems that we overbooked Mickey and Minnie to appear at the wedding.
9: So what are you saying?
8: Mickey and Minnie cannot attend your wedding that night.
9: That's unacceptable. That is unacceptable. No, sorry. No. Chad and I went over this. No. We have this already set. We know exactly when Mickey and Minnie are coming in. We have the time. We have the song.
8: We actually have the
9: phrase in the song that Mickey and Minnie are supposed to interrupt our first dance. Like, this can't happen. This is a part of the wedding.
8: I've been planning this
9: for years. And a year ago, I gave you all of my money so that we can make this happen. And you're telling me Mickey and Minnie can't show up.
8: Mr. I am so sorry about that.
9: No, don't be sorry. No, they're coming to my wedding. This is already planned. This is already set. You will get a Mickey and a Minnie because there are more than one Mickey and Minnie. Oh, they're showing up to somebody else's. Go to the castle and get another suit. I don't care how many you have to get.
8: It doesn't work like that.
9: I want them at my wedding.
8: I can guarantee you right now, Goofy and Pluto showing up, slow dance at the wedding.
9: What do you want Goofy and Pluto for? Aren't those other dogs? I don't want them at my wedding.
8: It is kind of cute seeing Goofy dance, you know, with his big top hat and bow tie.
9: What about
8: if I can get a few of the seven dwarfs to come?
9: I'm not going to dance with the dwarfs. No.
8: Okay.
9: No,
8: all right.
9: That's unacceptable too.
8: Well, the last.
9: And if they're not at my wedding, I need my money back.
8: Okay. Just so you know, if you cancel now, we cannot refund you all your money back.
9: You will give it because you are not. No.
8: Just to be sure, you don't want Donald Duck showing up at the wedding with Daisy to slow dance.
9: I don't want to. No, you go talk to your supervisor, whoever you have to talk to. I'm not talking to you anymore. You call me back when Mickey and Minnie are coming to my wedding, okay?
10: This is what I'm dealing with. Didn't I tell you?
8: You got a bridezilla on your hands, my friend.
10: I don't know what I got, but you pissed her off.
8: You're going to call her back and just totally act like you have no idea what's going on, just calling to say hello and checking in on her, all right? On her day.
10: All right, man.
9: Hello?
10: Hey, babe, what's wrong?
9: We have a problem. Chad got promoted, and so we're dealing with some other new guy right now. He said that Mickey and Minnie can't show up to our wedding. This is unacceptable.
10: It's not that big of, I mean, we're still getting married at Disney World. It's not that big of a deal that Mickey and
9: but
10: Minnie
9: are. It's not a big deal. It is a big deal. Brett, you need to call them because I have talked to them and I am off to here. I can't talk to them anymore. I need Mickey and at my wife.
10: What do you want me to, what do you expect me to say if they can't be there?
9: I don't care. It was a huge part of our wedding. Please.
8: Danielle.
9: Hello.
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1: Okay, so Gandhi walks through the door this morning and goes, "Oh, look at this artwork created for me by an elephant."
4: Yes.
1: We're like, what? And so Danielle and I were looking at it. We're like, wow.
4: Yeah.
1: An elephant can't paint that. I mean, what was your first thought, Danielle, when you saw this? This painting.
4: I was like, okay, maybe the elephant did like some of the dots and then somebody came in and kind of finished it off.
1: That's what I thought. Yeah. It was like, you know, they let the elephant kind of like screw around with the canvas and the paint.
4: Yeah, sure.
1: And then someone came in and then actually painted like a real elephant and trees with detail.
4: Yeah.
0: Right.
1: And Gandhi says, Danielle, she says, you and I are the fruitcakes here.
4: I know. Nutcase.
1: That an elephant did paint this
6: because there's
1: this
6: multiple
1: creation.
6: There's video, there's a whole place where they do it. People go to watch them do it.
1: So Gandhi, I mean, she throws gas on the flame by saying, "But wait, I've got video proof."
6: Yeah.
1: And she sends us this video of this elephant painting this work of art.
6: Yeah.
1: And I'm like, "Oh my God, it looks real."
6: It is real.
1: It isn't real. Danielle, help me here.
4: So my thing with this is that they could make the video look like it really happened that way, right, when it really didn't. So I think for me, unless you fly me there and I watch the elephant do it, I'm going to question it.
0: Amen.
1: I'll fly with you, Danielle. But look at it. Like, okay, here's the video.
6: That's a video I made, though.
8: What do you mean you made it?
6: So I stitched it together.
1: It's
6: zoomed
1: an elephant
6: in on,
1: painting.
6: Yeah, but I zoomed in on the elephant, so you can't see like the whole thing, which is what Danielle's having a problem with. But if you just Google Sutha, the painting elephant, you'll see a bajillion videos from random people who have been there and seen it.
0: I think it's like a bad tattoo where you have a bad tattoo and then you go to a tattoo artist and they turn it into something else. Mm-hmm. I think they let Sutha paint, like, just drop some stuff on a canvas, and then somebody else comes behind her and adds other
4: things
0: to make it look like it.
6: Right, because maybe, Froggy, you should watch the videos and do a Google.
4: When I go to that wine and painting place, my painting comes out in a way, and then the person that knows what they're doing comes over to my canvas and kind of like fixes it a little bit.
1: Right.
4: So that's why I think the same thing happened.
6: But if you guys would just Google it and watch the process from start to finish, which takes maybe like 4 minutes, and I know that's a long time.
4: But how do we know that that's real and not fake?
1: Well, I tell you what.
6: If you don't believe anything, I can't help you.
1: Moving along. Because we're going to go in circles around this drain all friggin' day long. Do a search for Sutha the painting elephant.
6: Yes.
1: I put a stop to it.
6: Okay, fine.
1: Because Gandhi will never ever listen to our logic.
6: It's not your logic. You guys are the wrong ones. You have to do is look it up, watch the people in front of her.
1: Okay. Yeah. Oh, look at this. Now here comes the mountain of other crazies. They're all agreeing with Gandhi. I've seen this suit of the elephant painting. Yes, this elephant does paint. I know for a fact. I've seen the video. It's real.
6: What about the people who say...
14: I want to talk to somebody who's seen it in person.
6: Somebody said, I've seen elephants paint in real life. It's true. The zoo in Syracuse lets animals paint.
1: No, they do paint. Haters. But not this.
4: This is really good.
1: Do you agree, Gandhi, that maybe there's a little bit of human assistance to form like the real items that are clearly painted by a human on these pieces of canvas?
6: Kind of. So I think that the elephants all like go to classes and they learn how to do this stuff. And I know that sounds crazy, but they actually do. Like there are videos of them in class where people are teaching them, oh, this is a tree, this is a flower, whatever. But aside from that, they just get handed a paintbrush and then they start to do their thing.
1: Okay.
6: So can we get the elephant on the phone? I know. Okay. Can we talk to her, please? Look at this.
1: We really got to move here. We got to move.
6: Okay, but one person says they've been there and the elephants actually paint. Aha! Okay. Well, suckers!
1: Okay. I'm sure they had great mushrooms to chew on there in Thailand.
7: Elvis.
1: For some reason, I just feel dirty.
7: Danielle.
4: What the hell?
7: Gandhi.
2: They just butthole their couches all day.
7: Froggy.
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1: Back to Reddit. A person on Reddit was asked, what have you found gets harder as you get a little older? And the responses I thought were very unique. Making friends.
2: Oh, that was what I was just thinking. Totally true.
1: Is it more difficult to make friends when you're getting older?
2: I think so. I mean, just, you don't realize how good you have it when you're in school and there are just people around you all the time and you're doing the same thing. So you have common interests. And then you grow up and you don't make a ton of friends all the time because people are busy and at work, you know, a lot of people, and we have a very different situation here, but in general, people aren't trying to like hang out and be buddy buddy. They just want to get to work and go home.
1: And also, as you get a little older, it's easier to lose friends or to shed off the friends that are a bunch of red flags.
3: You realize that, that wasn't healthy.
1: And something everyone on this show is going through, except for me, because I don't have any left, is watching your mom and your dad get older.
3: Yeah. Mm-hmm.
1: You know? Yeah. You know? It's horrible. And then when you lose one, you know? And
3: yeah, it's crazy.
1: More challenging as you get older, staying in touch with people.
3: Mm-hmm.
1: You know, when you're younger, you're like zipping calls or texts into them. Now it's like, oh, God, I haven't heard from you in a month of Sundays. I like that term, right? getting up after you've kneeled down or... been on the floor. Getting
3: I feel like that can start at any age. I hate to say it.
1: I don't want to paint the picture that we're a bunch of unhealthy old geezers, but getting up off the floor, 1 year you'll recognize you start making that noise like, oh.
2: Sometimes Nate does that, and I wonder, is it really difficult or is he just being dramatic?
4: Oh, no, it's really difficult. It really is anymore.
3: Nate.
1: Also, when you start cocooning more in life, really loving staying home, getting up and going out. Go out. Have some fun. I still love that.
2: Yeah.
1: If I have the opportunity to go out versus stay home, you know me. I'm like, where are you guys? Where's lunch?
2: Let's go.
1: So, the older you get, the more invisible you become in public sometimes.
2: Oh.
1: Which I think it's kind of sad. That's why I wear outlandish clothing.
2: Absolutely.
1: Fitting your hand in the Pringles can. Why is this on the list?
3: What?
2: You did it too often when you were younger, and now your wrist is a little bit bigger.
1: Difficult crap as you grow older. Tolerance for people's BS.
2: Mm-hmm. Oh, yeah.
1: No.
3: You can see right through people, I think, more when you get older.
2: Right.
1: And all-nighters. When's the last time you had an all-nighter? I used to do them all the time.
3: Yeah.
1: Hey, you know, someone just sent a text. Hey, change the subject. You're depressing me.
2: Well, okay.
3: Sorry.
1: We'll change the subject. But you know what? If something we say really bothers you like that, then maybe you of all people need to be investigating why that is with each and every. Don't. I'm not trying to like preach from the pulpit. But it's true, you know, sometimes in life you understand life a little better when you stop and observe and you're aware of things like that. Just gloss over them. I can't talk about anything that makes me uncomfortable. Well, okay.
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1: Why do people cheat in relationships? They're saying there is a difference between why men cheat and why women cheat. And it, of course, this does not hold true for everyone.
2: Mm-hmm. Right.
1: They did a study about the 3 reasons women cheat, and they discovered that women cheat to fill an emotional void. Okay. They're not getting what they need emotionally in the at the house.
2: Okay.
1: Sexual inconsistency.
2: Yeah.
1: They're saying sex is as important to women as it is for men. So when women lose that sexual thrill they felt in the early days of the relationship, they're going to find it somewhere else.
2: Mm.
1: Finally, unequal division of labor. Hear me out.
2: Oh, yeah.
1: They're saying because, well, if she feels as if she's doing more work around the house, she is like she's doing everything to keep things from imploding. He does not offer as much as far as keeping the house rolling. Mm. She feels cheated, so she's going to make up for that by getting banged.
2: Oh, wow. Yeah, I read that the more work a woman feels that she does versus a man in a household, she starts to feel like she's his mother, and that just kills all sexual attraction when you feel like you're mothering somebody.
1: Oh, wow, so it's even deeper.
2: Mm-hmm. So, guys, do something.
9: What up, Nate?
4: I knew a couple. I knew this girl that she cheated on him, right? And he confronted her about it. So her response was, well, you can go ahead and have a free pass and cheat on me. And we'll call it even.
10: An eye for an eye?
4: Wow. Needless.

0: So guys, do something.
1: What up, Nate?
2: I knew a couple. I knew this girl that she cheated on him, right? And he confronted her about it. So her response was, well, you can go ahead and have a free pass and cheat on me, and we'll call it even.
3: An eye for an eye?
2: Wow. Needless to say, that relationship didn't work out.
4: Yeah.
0: Tit for tat.
4: Yeah.
0: Hey-o.
4: So to speak. So, yeah, I don't know, in my personal opinion, it's not a very solid foundation for a relationship.
0: One of my friends and I were talking about this the other day because we recently found out somebody that we know was cheating, and they stayed together. And she goes, could you? I go, nope. I said, I know me as a person, and I know that I would constantly be questioning everything. And at that point, you know, you either have to forgive, move on, do you know what I mean?
4: Mm-hmm.
0: And just let bygones be bygones. And I don't think I could ever do that. I
5: no
0: think
5: way.
0: I would always question. It would always be a question in the
4: You're
0: back
4: not alone.
0: Of my head.
4: A lot of people feel that same way. I somewhat feel that way.
0: That's crazy.
4: But
5: I bring
4: same,
5: it up all the time.
4: You what?
5: I bring it up all the time. Like, you could never question me for anything after that. Oh, I didn't do the dishes? Well, you cheated.
4: Well, that sounds like a really fun relationship. I want to be in that relationship.
5: That's what I'm saying. It wouldn't work.
4: I know, but on the other hand, and I'm not saying you should feel differently, or nor should I.
0: Yeah.
4: But what about, you know, well, people make mistakes. People make awful mistakes. And so there's no wiggle room for forgiveness.
0: Not for that. I don't know. Well, and that's my opinion.
5: Yeah, everyone.
4: Okay.
0: I slipped and fell and it went in. Like, I don't want to hear that. Like, that's, don't even, like, whatever. Like, to me, that's a conscious mistake. Conscious.
4: Yeah, no, it's premeditated.
0: It's not, it's not something that accidentally happened.
4: Right.
0: So.
4: Yeah. We were on a plane together. Yeah. Never met her. We ended up in the lavatory doing it.
0: Somehow my mouth wound up on her mouth. I think I was sleeping.
5: The
0: I don't
5: wild
0: know what
5: turbulence.
0: Happened. Right.
5: Does all kinds of
4: who are you calling, Nate?
2: Well, there's a...
4: Are you calling someone?
2: Very interesting text. It says, my coworker cheated on her husband because I was her work husband.
0: What?
4: What?
0: Oh,
4: God, that's...
0: No, no,
4: that
0: no.
4: seems deep.
0: Yeah.
4: Anyway, I do wonder, like, the thought of forgiveness to me is it's an interesting concept. Forgiveness. Well, what is forgiveness? That means, okay, I'm over it, we'll move on. And it's forgotten?
0: Mm-hmm.
4: Or is there a scar there, deep down, that will... Like, there's scar tissue going on here that will affect you later, or it's affecting you now, but you're not saying anything about it. You're going to let it go because for other reasons you need to stay married for whatever reason or stay in this relationship.
0: Yeah.
4: I don't know.
5: Those are two totally different things, the forgiving and the forgetting. You can forgive someone and never forget it.
0: Right.
5: Or you could be really mature and do both. I couldn't, but
4: yeah, I don't think I could either.
0: I couldn't.
4: That's why I'm not sitting here. Come on, Danielle.
0: No.
4: Forgive him for cheating on you.
0: I couldn't do it.
4: I'm with you.
6: Is this Elvis?
4: Yes, it is.
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9: 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But after the song, then there are the tastemakers and the people who, the connectors, right? 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Or, you know, these are all necessary variables for success that are not promised to you. So when they happen, you should just appreciate it. I know that as a producer because I've seen it happen a million times. So for me to experience it, I never expected to feel this.
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0: get out of here. Let's go have some lunch or brunch. Was that brunch?
1: Yes.
2: Yeah.
0: Who's buying? I'm not buying. I'm tired of buying.
1: I'll do it.
2: Oh, yeah.
0: All right. Bondi. Until next time, DJ Cream, mix us out of here. Check him out, DJ Cream NYC on Instagram. Say peace out, everybody.
3: Peace out, everybody.

0: Something's about to go down.
1: Elvis Duran in the morning show.
2: How many of you know people who don't have friends of the opposite sex?
3: Oh, I know some. I know a few.
2: Right?
3: Yeah.
2: And you know, usually, if you're in a relationship anyway, people get all hot and bothered and all lathered up if you have people of opposite sex.
3: Yes.
2: Because they don't want you hanging out with
3: them. Some people forbid it, which I think is so wild. I can't even imagine. Mm-hmm. I think it's so important to have friends of the opposite sex.
2: But don't you think it's weird not to have friends of the opposite sex?
3: Very weird.
2: See, I do too.
3: Yeah. And I think too, I mean, like I have dated guys that say they have zero friends who are girls. And I feel like you can tell just the way that they interact with you and do like, I love dating guys who have sisters.
2: Right.
3: Because they just have a different, you know, perspective on everything. They grew up with girls. They know how to deal with them. And I think the same thing about guys who have girlfriends. You have to have some friends. Get to know them. We're totally different men and women.
2: Right. So Danielle, do you have friends who are guy friends?
4: Yeah, of course.
2: Right.
4: Froggy's my best guy friend.
2: Oh, there is that. Yeah, I don't think of him as a guy.
4: We've slept in the same room together, like just me and Froggy.
2: Exactly. You know? Yeah. But I mean, do you have any friends, any girlfriends who just have no opposite sex friends? None.
4: No, I don't think so. I have friends that don't have girlfriends that they just hang out with guys.
2: Oh, really? So that's the opposite.
4: Yeah, I've had those. But that says a lot about them. Like in my head, it's like they go, I don't get along with girls. And I'm like,
3: Yeah, if you eliminate one sex either way, it's kind of strange.
4: Yeah.
3: It's weird. I mean, half the population is the opposite sex.
4: Right.
3: You got to get out there and get to know them.
4: That's a red flag for me.
2: Well, it's a red flag, I mean, at most. I mean, but I wonder if these friends of ours who don't have opposite sex friends, if they even realize it. It's just the way their life is rolling. It's just where they are in life. Or maybe they're in a relationship that won't let it happen. Mm-hmm. I don't know.
3: I think a lot of times relationships don't let it happen, too. I mean, again, I've been there where I have a lot of very good guy friends, and it has bothered in the past people that I've been dating who said, I don't want you to hang out with that person. And I think it ruins things.
4: Yeah.
3: Like, why?
2: Yeah.
3: Why would you not want me to hang out with
2: them? Well, let's get to the bottom of that. Why am I not allowed to hang out with someone?
3: What are you doing with your girlfriend,
2: Hello. Yeah, let's think that through. Good morning, Lainey. How you doing?
5: Good morning. I'm fabulous.
2: Your very best friend is a guy. You've been best friends for 30 years, and now, you know, you're married. How did you set this up with your husband? Is he cool with you having a best friend who's a guy?
5: Well, when we first initially started talking, I let him know, you know, my best friend is a man. We met in 10th grade. This is not something that's going to change. And he said he was okay with it, but I was a little bit reserved, of course. So then when we actually met in person and things started going well, I just said, like, this is seriously not an option. Like, my friend is not going anywhere. And he seems to be okay with it. It's not been an issue. We're now together 5 years, and my best friend is my daughter's godfather, and life goes on.
2: So you actually told your husband, on your date, that this would be the last date with you if you cannot accept the fact I have a best friend who's a guy. Good.
5: That's right, because I was in relationships in the past where it was an issue after the fact, and I needed it to not be an issue right from the beginning. So
2: it's good to hear that. Good for you, Lainey. Yeah, we've had a lot of texts from people saying if my husband had a best friend who was a woman, I could not handle that. So
3: I wonder why.
2: There's something in
5: it. My husband and I have had this conversation, and I have told him that I don't think it would be an issue on my end. But, of course, until you're in the situation, it's really hard to know.
2: Right. So. There you go. All right. Huh. Well, thank you, Lainey. You and your best friend of 30 years. Have a great one. Yeah, I don't know.
3: I don't think it would bother me at all. Okay, cool.
4: As long as you knew it was totally platonic, because I have been in a situation where I thought it was platonic and the other person wound up writing me a letter saying that they didn't want it to be platonic, and that was a problem, and I had to stop talking to them.
6: Well, Danielle, I thought you were going to talk about that.
4: Oh, sorry, Frog. Sorry.
2: Oh, wow. You're so busted.

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1: The government will today offer a full and formal state apology to the victims of paedophile Bill Keneally. It comes after a commission of investigation found there was a clear and serious dereliction of duty by senior Gardaí when they failed to follow up a report of abuse in 1987 that allowed the former basketball coach to continue abusing boys for decades. Here's our political correspondent, Barry Lenehan.
2: Today's apology follows the publication of a report by the commission of investigation into the response to the serial Waterford child abusers case. That report, on what was one of the most serious cases of paedophilia ever uncovered in Ireland, found there was a clear and serious dereliction of duty by senior Gardaí, even by the standards of the time. 75-year-old Bill Keneally died in Midlands Prison, Port Laoise, last month, days after the report was published. The Taoiseach Micheál Martin will lead the full and formal state apology in the Dáil this afternoon.
1: The FBI has said it stands ready to assist the Irish government when it comes to the murder of American woman Jamie Carney. It comes as the funeral of the 43-year-old mother of one who was killed in her Kerry home last week will be held tomorrow in Killarney. Meanwhile, a man who Gardaí want to speak to in connection with her murder has been arrested in the Middle East. A murder investigation is underway in County Antrim after three family members were found dead in a house. The bodies of a man and two females were found inside a home in Ballymena yesterday morning. Police say they're not looking for anyone else in connection with the killings. And the Cabinet is today expected to approve paid leave for the first time for women who suffer an early miscarriage. It's understood that 5 days of paid leave will be available for women who suffer a miscarriage before 23 weeks of pregnancy.
3: Today in Castlebar, it's 17 degrees with few clouds. Humidity sits around 74% and winds are near 9 kilometres per hour, so it's feeling fairly mild overall. Tomorrow, Castlebar looks few clouds with a high near 25 and a low around 13. Winds average near 10 kilometres per hour. That's your weather from MPB.

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1: The government will today offer a full and formal state apology to the victims of paedophile Bill Keighley. It comes after a commission of investigation found there was a clear and serious dereliction of duty by senior Gardaí when they failed to follow up a report of abuse in 1987 that allowed the former basketball coach to continue abusing boys for decades. Here's our political correspondent, Barry Lenehan.
2: Today's apology follows the publication of a report by the commission of investigation into the response to the serial Waterford child abusers case. That report, on what was one of the most serious cases of paedophilia ever uncovered in Ireland, found there was a clear and serious dereliction of duty by senior Gardaí, even by the standards of the time. 75-year-old Bill Keighley died in Midlands Prison, Portlaoise, last month, days after the report was published. The Taoiseach Micheál Martin will lead the full and formal state apology in the Dáil this afternoon.
1: The FBI has said it stands ready to assist the Irish government when it comes to the murder of American woman Jamie Carney. It comes as the funeral of the 43-year-old mother of one who was killed in her Kerry home last week will be held tomorrow in Killarney. Meanwhile, a man who Gardaí want to speak to in connection with her murder has been arrested in the Middle East. A murder investigation is underway in County Antrim after three family members were found dead in a house. The bodies of a man and two females were found inside a home in Ballymena yesterday morning. Police say they're not looking for anyone else in connection with the killings. And the Cabinet is today expected to approve paid leave for the first time for women who suffer an early miscarriage. It's understood that 5 days of paid leave will be available for women who suffer a miscarriage before 23 weeks of pregnancy.
3: Today in Castlebar, it's 18 degrees with scattered clouds. Humidity sits around 73% and winds are near 11 kilometres per hour, so it's feeling fairly mild overall. Tomorrow, Castlebar looks few clouds with a high near 25 and a low around 13. Winds average near 10 kilometres per hour. That's your weather from MPB.
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1: 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Another hour of the greatest tunes with me, Joe Melville, this Friday on Weekend Beats, right here from 6.
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1: The government will today offer a full and formal state apology to the victims of paedophile Bill Keneally. It comes after a commission of investigation found there was a clear and serious dereliction of duty by senior Gardaí when they failed to follow up a report of abuse in 1987 that allowed the former basketball coach to continue abusing boys for decades.

0: Here's our political correspondent, Barry Lenehan.
1: Today's apology follows the publication of a report by the Commission of Investigation into the response to the serial Waterford child abusers case. That report, on what was one of the most serious cases of paedophilia ever uncovered in Ireland, found there was a clear and serious dereliction of duty by senior Gardaí, even by the standards of the time. 75-year-old Bill Keneally died in Midlands Prison, Portlaoise, last month, days after the report was published. The Taoiseach Micheál Martin will lead the full and formal state apology in the Dáil this afternoon.
0: The FBI has said it stands ready to assist the Irish government when it comes to the murder of American woman Jamie Carney. It comes as the funeral of the 43-year-old mother of one who was killed in her Kerry last week will be held tomorrow in Killarney. Meanwhile, a man who Gardaí want to speak to in connection with her murder has been arrested in the Middle East. A murder investigation is underway in County Antrim after three family members were found dead in a house. The bodies of a man and two females were found inside a home in Ballymena yesterday morning. Police say they're not looking for anyone else in connection with the killings. And the Cabinet is today expected to approve paid leave for the first time for women who suffer an early miscarriage. It's understood that 5 days of paid leave will be available for women who suffer a miscarriage before 23 weeks of pregnancy.
2: Today in Castlebar, it's 19 degrees with scattered clouds. Humidity sits around 68% and winds are near 13 kilometres per hour, so it's feeling fairly mild overall. Tomorrow, Castlebar looks few clouds with a high near 25 and a low around 13. Winds average near 10 kilometres per hour. That's your weather from MPB.
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1: When we said goodbye, wondering if I'd meet it up in my mind. 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
0: But will she make it another week at the top of the chart? Join me on the next Airplay 40 chart to see whether they stay at the top of the countdown or will we have a brand new number one, all right here on Airplay 40.
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1: The government will today offer a full and formal state apology to the victims of paedophile Bill Keneally. It comes after a commission of investigation found there was a clear and serious dereliction of duty by senior Gardaí when they failed to follow up a report of abuse in 1987 that allowed the former basketball coach to continue abusing boys for decades. Here's our political correspondent, Barry Lenehan.
2: Today's apology follows the publication of a report by the commission of investigation into the response to the serial Waterford child abusers case. That report, on what was one of the most serious cases of paedophilia ever uncovered in Ireland, found there was a clear and serious dereliction of duty by senior Gardaí, even by the standards of the time. 75-year-old Bill Keneally died in Midlands Prison, Portlaoise, last month, days after the report was published. The Taoiseach Micheál Martin will lead the full and formal state apology in the Dáil this afternoon.
1: The FBI has said it stands ready to assist the Irish government when it comes to the murder of American woman Jamie Carney. It comes as the funeral of the 43-year-old mother of one who was killed in her Kerry home last week will be held tomorrow in Killarney. Meanwhile, a man who Gardaí want to speak to in connection with her murder has been arrested in the Middle East. A murder investigation is underway in County Antrim after three family members were found dead in a house. The bodies of a man and two females were found inside a home in Ballymena yesterday morning. Police say they're not looking for anyone else in connection with the killings. And the Cabinet is today expected to approve paid leave for the first time for women who suffer an early miscarriage. It's understood that 5 days of paid leave will be available for women who suffer a miscarriage before 23 weeks of pregnancy.
3: Today in Castlebar, it's 21 degrees with scattered clouds. Humidity sits around 62% and winds are near 16 kilometres per hour. So it's feeling warm and you should be comfortable outside. Tomorrow, Castlebar looks few clouds with a high near 25 and a low around 13. Winds average near 10 kilometres per hour. That's your weather from MPB.
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1: The government will today offer a full and formal state apology to the victims of paedophile Bill Keneally. It comes after a commission of investigation found there was a clear and serious dereliction of duty by senior Gardaí when they failed to follow up a report of abuse in 1987 that allowed the former basketball coach to continue abusing boys for decades. Here's our political correspondent, Barry Lenehan.
2: Today's apology follows the publication of a report by the commission of investigation into the response to the serial Waterford child abusers case. That report, in what was one of the most serious cases of paedophilia ever uncovered in Ireland, found there was a clear and serious dereliction of duty near Gardaí, even by the standards of the time. 75-year-old Bill Keneally died in Midlands Prison, Portlaoise, last month, days after the report was published. The Taoiseach Micheál Martin will lead the full and formal state apology in the Dáil this afternoon.
1: The FBI has said it stands ready to assist the Irish government when it comes to the murder of American woman Jamie Carney. It comes as the funeral of the 43-year-old mother of one who was killed in her Kerry home last week will be held tomorrow in Killarney. Meanwhile, a man who Gardaí want to speak to in connection with her murder has been arrested in the Middle East. A murder investigation is underway in County Antrim after three family members were found dead in a house. The bodies of a man and two females were found inside a home in Ballymena yesterday morning. Police say they're not looking for anyone else in connection with the killings. And the Cabinet is today expected to approve paid leave for the first time for women who suffer an early miscarriage. It's understood that 5 days of paid leave will be available for women who suffer a miscarriage before 23 weeks of pregnancy.
3: Today in Castlebar, it's 22 degrees with broken clouds. Humidity sits around 61% and winds are near 18 kilometres per hour. So it's feeling warm and you should be comfortable outside. Tomorrow, Castlebar looks few clouds with a high near 25 and a low around 13. Winds average near 10 kilometres per hour. That's your weather from MPB.
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1: When we said goodbye, wondering if I'd made it up in my mind. Now you look me in the eye.
0: But will she make it another week at the top of the chart? 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
1: Come on in. I've been waiting for you. Sit down, relax. You know, I got a few things I've been thinking about. I'd like to share them with you. I know things have been a little...

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1: The government will today offer a full and formal state apology to the victims of paedophile Bill Keneally. It comes after a commission of investigation found there was a clear and serious dereliction of duty by senior Gardaí when they failed to follow up a report of abuse in 1987 that allowed the former basketball coach to continue abusing boys for decades. Here's our political correspondent, Barry Lenehan.
2: Today's apology follows the publication of a report by the commission of investigation into the response to the serial Waterford child abusers case. That report, in what was one of the most serious cases of paedophilia ever uncovered in Ireland, found there was a clear and serious dereliction of duty by senior Gardaí, even by the standards of the time. 75-year-old Bill Keneally died in Midlands Prison, Portlaoise last month, days after the report was published. The Taoiseach Micheál Martin will lead the full and formal state apology in the Dáil this afternoon.
1: The FBI has said it stands ready to assist the Irish government when it comes to the murder of American woman Jamie Carney. It comes as the funeral of the 43-year-old mother of one who was killed in her Kerry home last week will be held tomorrow in Killarney. Meanwhile, a man who Gardaí want to speak to in connection with her murder has been arrested in the Middle East. A murder investigation is underway in County Antrim after three family members were found dead in a house. The bodies of a man and two females were found inside a home in Ballymena yesterday morning. Police say they're not looking for anyone else in connection with the killings. And the Cabinet is today expected to approve paid leave for the first time for women who suffer an early miscarriage. It's understood that 5 days of paid leave will be available for women who suffer a miscarriage before 23 weeks of pregnancy.
3: Today in Castlebar, it's 24 degrees with broken clouds. Humidity sits around 61% and winds are near 19 kilometres per hour. So it's feeling warm and you should be comfortable outside. Tomorrow, Castlebar looks few clouds with a high near 25 and a low around 13. Winds average near 10 kilometres per hour. That's your weather from MPB.
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1: The government will today offer a full and formal state apology to the victims of paedophile Bill Keneally. It comes after a commission of investigation found there was a clear and serious dereliction of duty by senior Gardaí when they failed to follow up a report of abuse in 1987 that allowed the former basketball coach to continue abusing boys for decades. Here's our political correspondent, Barry Lenehan.
2: Today's apology follows the publication of a report by the commission of investigation into the response to the serial Waterford child abusers case. That report, in what was one of the most serious cases of paedophilia ever uncovered in Ireland, found there was a clear and serious dereliction of duty by senior Gardaí, even by the standards of the time. 75-year-old Bill Keneally died in Midlands Prison, Portlaoise, last month, days after the report was published. The Taoiseach Micheál Martin will lead the full and formal state apology in the Dáil this afternoon.
1: The FBI has said it stands ready to assist the Irish government when it comes to the murder of American woman Jamie Carney. It comes as the funeral of the 43-year-old mother of one who was killed in her Kerry home last week will be held tomorrow in Killarney. Meanwhile, a man who Gardaí want to speak in connection with her murder has been arrested in the Middle East. A murder investigation is underway in County Antrim after three family members were found dead in a house. The bodies of a man and two females were found inside a home in Ballymena yesterday morning. Police say they're not looking for anyone else in connection with the killings. And the Cabinet is today expected to approve paid leave for the first time for women who suffer an early miscarriage. It's understood that 5 days of paid leave will be available for women who suffer a miscarriage before 23 weeks of pregnancy.
3: Today in Castlebar, it's 25 degrees with overcast clouds. Humidity sits around 56% and winds are near 19 kilometres per hour. So it's feeling warm and you should be comfortable outside. Tomorrow, Castlebar looks few clouds with a high near 25 and a low around 13. Winds average near 10 kilometres per hour. That's your weather from MPB.
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1: The government will today offer a full and formal state apology to the victims of paedophile Bill Keneally. It comes after a commission of investigation found there was a clear and serious dereliction of duty by senior Gardaí when they failed to follow up a report of abuse in 1987 that allowed the former basketball coach to continue abusing boys for decades. Here's our political correspondent, Barry Lenehan.
2: Today's apology follows the publication of a report by the commission of investigation into the response to the serial Waterford child abusers case. That report, in what was one of the most serious cases of paedophilia ever uncovered in Ireland, found there was a clear and serious dereliction of duty by senior Gardaí, even by the standards of the time. 75-year-old Bill Keneally died in Midlands Prison, Portlaoise, last month, days after the report was published. The Taoiseach Micheál Martin will lead the full and formal state apology in the Dáil this afternoon.
1: The FBI has said it stands ready to assist the Irish government when it comes to the murder of American woman Jamie Carney. It comes as the funeral of the 43-year-old mother of one who was killed in her Kerry home last week will be held tomorrow in Killarney. Meanwhile, a man who Gardaí want to speak to in connection with her murder has been arrested in the Middle East. A murder investigation is underway in County Antrim after three family members were found dead in a house. The bodies of a man and two females were found inside a home in Ballymena yesterday morning. Police say they're not looking for anyone else in connection with the killings. And the Cabinet is today expected to approve paid leave for the first time for women who suffer an early miscarriage. It's understood that 5 days of paid leave will be available for women who suffer a miscarriage before 23 weeks of pregnancy.
3: Today in Castlebar, it's 26 degrees with broken clouds. Humidity sits around 48% and winds are near 20 kilometres per hour. So it's feeling warm and you should be comfortable outside. Tomorrow, Castlebar looks clear sky with a high near 25 and a low around 14. Winds average near 10 kilometres per hour. That's your weather from MPB.
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1: The government will today offer a full and formal state apology to the victims of paedophile Bill Keneally. It comes after a commission of investigation found there was a clear and serious dereliction of duty by senior Gardaí when they failed to follow up a report of abuse in 1987 that allowed the former basketball coach to continue abusing boys for decades. Here's our political correspondent, Barry Lenehan.
2: Today's apology follows the publication of a report by the commission of investigation into the response to the serial Waterford child abusers case. That report, in what was one of the most serious cases of paedophilia ever uncovered in Ireland, found there was a clear and serious dereliction of duty by senior Gardaí, even by the standards of the time. 75-year-old Bill Keneally died in Midlands Prison, Portlaoise, last month, days after the report was published. The Taoiseach Micheál Martin will lead the full and formal state apology in the Dáil this afternoon.
1: The FBI has said it stands ready to assist the Irish government when it comes to

0: murder of American woman Jamie Carney. It comes as the funeral of the 43-year-old mother of one who was killed in her Kerry home last week will be held tomorrow in Killarney. Meanwhile, a man who Gardaí want to speak to in connection with her murder has been arrested in the Middle East. A murder investigation is underway in County Antrim after three family members were found dead in a house. The bodies of a man and two females were found inside a home in Ballymena yesterday morning. Police say they're not looking for anyone else in connection with the killings. And the Cabinet is today expected to approve paid leave for the first time for women who suffer an early miscarriage. It's understood that 5 days of paid leave will be available for women who suffer a miscarriage before 23 weeks of pregnancy.
1: Today in Castlebar, it's 23 degrees with broken clouds. Humidity sits around 53% and winds are near 21 kilometres per hour. So it's feeling warm and you should be comfortable outside. Tomorrow, Castlebar looks clear sky with a high near 25 and a low around 14. Winds average near 10 kilometres per hour. That's your weather from MPB.
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1: The Taoiseach has apologised unreservedly on behalf of the state to the survivors of paedophile Bill Keneally. It comes after a commission of investigation found there was a clear and serious dereliction of duty by senior Gardaí when they learned Keneally sexually abused a boy in the late 1980s. Micheál Martin said not investigating Keneally was a major failing by Gardaí that cannot be downplayed. He said the survivors' fight for justice has now been fully vindicated.
2: We would not have the truth, and there would not be this state apology without the remarkable bravery and strength of Keneally's victims. Their fight to ensure that there was a public inquiry has been fully vindicated. There is a very real public benefit in recording what happened in Waterford.
1: An 8-year-old girl was among the three people found dead at a house in County Antrim yesterday morning. Police remain at the scene in Ballymena, where the bodies of a man, a woman and the girl were found. The man and woman were originally from Poland, and it's understood the girl was born in Northern Ireland. A murder investigation is underway and police are not seeking anyone else in relation to the deaths. The Taoiseach says he's leaning towards a full ban on e-scooters, and the government is exploring every option when it comes to clamping down on scrambler bikes. It comes as the parents of Grace Lynch, the 16-year-old girl who was killed after being struck by a scrambler bike in Dublin earlier this year, addressed an Oireachtas committee in the last hour. Her parents described the issue as a scourge and urged the government to wake up and do more. The regulator, which sets fees which Dublin Airport is allowed to charge airlines, is planning to cut the rates by 15% next year. The Irish Aviation Authority is proposing to reduce the charges from €10.39 per passenger to €8.85. It'll be up to airlines whether to pass on the reductions. The IAA said it decided to cut the charges because the number of people going through the airport is now higher than expected.
3: Today in Castlebar, it's 23 degrees with broken clouds. Humidity sits around 54% and winds are near 20 kilometres per hour, so it's feeling warm and you should be comfortable outside. Tomorrow, Castlebar looks clear sky with a high near 25 and a low around 14. Winds average near 10 kilometres per hour. That's your weather from MPB.
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1: The Taoiseach has apologised unreservedly on behalf of the state to the survivors of paedophile Bill Kennealy. It comes after a commission of investigation found there was a clear and serious dereliction of duty by senior Gardaí when they learned Kennealy sexually abused a boy in the late 1980s. Micheál Martin said not investigating Kennealy was a major failing by Gardaí that cannot be downplayed. He said the survivors' fight for justice has now been fully vindicated.
2: We would not have the truth, and there would not be this state apology without the remarkable bravery and strength of Kennealy's victims. Their fight to ensure that there was a public inquiry has been fully vindicated. There is a very real public benefit in recording what happened in Waterford.
1: An 8-year-old girl was among the three people found dead at a house in County Antrim yesterday morning. Police remain at the scene in Ballymena, where the bodies of a man, a woman and the girl were found. The man and woman were originally from Poland, and it's understood the girl was born in Northern Ireland. A murder investigation is underway and police are not seeking anyone else in relation to the deaths. The Taoiseach says he's leaning towards a full ban on e-scooters, and the government is exploring every option when it comes to clamping down on scrambler bikes. It comes as the parents of Grace Lynch, the 16-year-old girl who was killed after being struck by a scrambler bike in Dublin earlier this year, addressed an Oireachtas committee in the last hour. Her parents described the issue as a scourge and urged the government to wake up and do more. The regulator, which sets fees which Dublin Airport is allowed to charge airlines, is planning to cut by 15% next year. The Irish Aviation Authority is proposing to reduce the charges from €10.39 per passenger to €8.85. It'll be up to airlines whether to pass on the reductions. The IAA said it decided to cut the charges because the number of people going through the airport is now higher than expected.
3: Today in Castlebar, it's 23 degrees with broken clouds. Humidity sits around 59% and winds are near 19 kilometres per hour. So it's feeling warm and you should be comfortable outside. Tomorrow, Castlebar looks clear sky with a high near 25 and a low around 14. Winds average near 10 kilometres per hour. That's your weather from MPB.
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0: But will she make it another week at the top of the chart? Join me on the next Airplay 40 chart to see whether they stay at the top of the countdown or will we have a brand new number one, all right here on Airplay 40.
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1: The Taoiseach has apologised unreservedly on behalf of the state to the survivors of paedophile Bill Kennealy. It comes after a commission of investigation found there was a clear and serious dereliction of duty by senior Gardaí when they learned Kennealy sexually abused a boy in the late 1980s. Micheál Martin said not investigating Kennealy was a major failing by Gardaí that cannot be downplayed. He said the survivors' fight for justice has now been fully vindicated.
2: We would not have the truth, and there would not be this state apology without the remarkable bravery and strength of Kennealy's victims. Their fight to ensure that there was a public inquiry has been fully vindicated. There is a very real public benefit in recording what happened in Waterford.
1: An 8-year-old girl was among the 3 people found dead at a house in County Antrim yesterday morning. Police remain at the scene in Ballymena, where the bodies of a man, a woman and the girl were found. The man and woman were originally from Poland, and it's understood the girl was born in Northern Ireland. A murder investigation is underway and police are not seeking anyone else in relation to the deaths. The Taoiseach says he's leaning towards a full ban on e-scooters, and the government is exploring every option when it comes to clamping down on scrambler bikes. It comes as the parents of Grace Lynch, the 16-year-old girl who was killed after being struck by a scrambler bike in Dublin earlier this year, addressed an Oireachtas committee in the last hour. Her parents described the issue as a scourge and urged the government to wake up and do more. The regulator, which sets fees which Dublin Airport is allowed to charge airlines, is planning to cut the rates by 15% next year. The Irish Aviation Authority is proposing to reduce the charges from €10.39 per passenger to €8.85. It'll be up to airlines whether to pass on the reductions. The IAA said it decided to cut the charges because the number of people going through the airport is now higher than expected.
3: Today in Castlebar, it's 22 degrees with broken clouds. Humidity sits around 64% and winds are near 16 kilometres per hour. So it's feeling warm and you should be comfortable outside. Tomorrow, Castlebar looks clear-sky with a high near 25 and a low around 14. Winds average near 10 kilometres per hour. That's your weather from MPB.
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1: The Taoiseach has apologised unreservedly on behalf of the state to the survivors of paedophile Bill Keneally. It comes after a commission of investigation found there was a clear and serious dereliction of duty by senior Gardaí when they learned Keneally sexually abused a boy in the late 1980s. Micheál Martin said not investigating Keneally was a major failing by Gardaí that cannot be downplayed. He said the survivors' fight for justice has now been fully vindicated.
2: We would not have the truth, and there would not be this state apology without the remarkable bravery and strength of Keneally's victims. Their fight to ensure that there was a public inquiry had been fully vindicated. There is a very real public benefit in recording what happened in Waterford.
1: An 8-year-old girl was among the 3 people found dead at a house in County Antrim yesterday morning. Police remain at the scene in Ballymena, where the bodies of a man, a woman and the girl were found. The man and woman were originally from Poland, and it's understood the girl was born in Northern Ireland. A murder investigation is underway and police are not seeking anyone else in relation to the deaths. The Taoiseach says he's leaning towards a full ban on e-scooters, and the government is exploring every option when it comes to clamping down on scrambler bikes. It comes as the parents of Grace Lynch, the 16-year-old girl who was killed after being struck by a scrambler bike in Dublin earlier this year, addressed an Oireachtas committee in the last hour. Her parents described the issue as a scourge and urged the government to wake up and do more. The regulator, which sets fees which Dublin Airport is allowed to charge airlines, is planning to cut the rates by 15% next year. The Irish Aviation Authority is proposing to reduce the charges from €10.39 per passenger to €8.85. It'll be up to airlines whether to pass on the reductions. The IAA said it decided to cut the charges because the number of people going through the airport is now higher than expected.
3: Today in Castlebar, it's 21 degrees with scattered clouds. Humidity sits around 69% and winds are near 14 kilometres per hour. So it's feeling warm and you should be comfortable outside. Tomorrow, Castlebar looks clear sky with a high near 25 and a low around 13. Winds average near 9 kilometres per hour. That's your weather from MPB.
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0: 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Yeah. 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
1: The Taoiseach has apologised unreservedly on behalf of the state to the survivors of paedophile Bill Kennealy. It comes after a commission of investigation found there was a clear and serious dereliction of duty by senior Gardaí when they learned Kennealy sexually abused a boy in the late 1980s. Micheál Martin said not investigating Kennealy was a major failing by Gardaí that cannot be downplayed. He said the survivors' fight for justice has now been fully vindicated.
2: We would not have the truth, and there would not be this state apology without the remarkable bravery and strength of Kennealy's victims. Their fight to ensure that there was a public inquiry has been fully vindicated. There is a very real public benefit in recording what happened in Waterford.
1: An 8-year-old girl was among the three people found dead at a house in County Antrim yesterday morning. Police remain at the scene in Ballymena where the bodies of a man, a woman and the girl were found. The man and woman were originally from Poland and it's understood the girl was born in Northern Ireland. A murder investigation is underway and police are not seeking anyone else in relation to the deaths. The Taoiseach says he's leaning towards a full ban on e-scooters and the government is exploring every option when it comes to clamping down on scrambler bikes. It comes as the parents of Grace Lynch, the 16-year-old girl who was killed after being struck by a scrambler bike in Dublin earlier this year, addressed an Oireachtas committee in the last hour. Her parents described the issue as a scourge and urged the government to wake up and do more. The regulator which sets fees which Dublin Airport is allowed to charge airlines is planning to cut the rates by 15% next year. The Irish Aviation Authority is proposing to reduce the charges from €10.39 per passenger to €8.85. It'll be up to airlines whether to pass on the reductions. The IAA said it decided to cut the charges because the number of people going through the airport is now higher than expected.
3: Today in Castlebar, it's 20 degrees with few clouds. Humidity sits around 79% and winds are near 10 kilometres per hour. So it's feeling warm and you should be comfortable outside. Tomorrow, Castlebar looks clear sky with a high near 25 and a low around 13. Winds average near 9 kilometres per hour. That's your weather from MPB.
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1: The Taoiseach has apologised unreservedly on behalf of the state to the survivors of paedophile Bill Kennealy. It comes after a commission of investigation found there was a clear and serious dereliction of duty by senior Gardaí when they learned Kennealy sexually abused a boy in the late 1980s. Micheál Martin said not investigating Kennealy was a major failing by Gardaí that cannot be downplayed. He said the survivors' fight for justice has now been fully vindicated.
2: We would not have the truth, and there would not be this state apology without the remarkable bravery and strength of Kennealy's victims. Their fight to ensure that there was a public inquiry has been fully vindicated. There is a very real public benefit in recording what happened in Waterford.
1: An 8-year-old girl was among the three people found dead at a house in County Antrim yesterday morning. Police remain at the scene in Ballymena, where the bodies of a man, a woman and the girl were found. The man and woman were originally from Poland, and it's understood the girl was born in Northern Ireland. A murder investigation is underway and police are not seeking anyone else in relation to the deaths. The Taoiseach says he's leaning towards a full ban on e-scooters, and the government is exploring every option when it comes to clamping down on scrambler bikes. It comes as the parents of Grace Lynch, the 16-year-old girl who was killed after being struck by a scrambler bike in Dublin earlier this year, addressed an Oireachtas committee in the last hour. Her parents described the issue as a scourge and urged the government to wake up and do more. The regulator, which sets fees which Dublin Airport is allowed to charge airlines, is planning to cut the rates by 15% next year. The Irish Aviation Authority is proposing to reduce the charges from €10.39 per passenger to €8.85. It'll be up to airlines whether to pass on the reductions. The IAA said it decided to cut the charges because the number of people going through the airport is now higher than expected.
3: Today in Castlebar, it's 18 degrees with clear sky. Humidity sits around 88% and winds are near 6 kilometres per hour, so it's feeling fairly mild overall. Tomorrow, Castlebar looks clear sky with a high near 25 and a low around 13. Winds average near 9 kilometres per hour. That's your weather from MPB.
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1: When we said goodbye, wondering if I'd made it up in my mind. 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
0: But will she make it another week at the top of the chart? 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
1: The Taoiseach has apologised unreservedly on behalf of the state to the survivors of paedophile Keneally. It comes after a commission of investigation found there was a clear

0: And serious dereliction of duty by senior Gardaí when they learned Keneally sexually abused a boy in the late 1980s. Micheál Martin said not investigating Keneally was a major failing by Gardaí that cannot be downplayed. He said the survivor's fight for justice has now been fully vindicated.
1: We would not have the truth, and there would not be this state apology without the remarkable bravery and strength of Keneally's victims. Their fight to ensure that there was a public inquiry has been fully vindicated. There is a very real public benefit in recording what happened in Waterford.
0: An 8-year-old girl was among the three people found dead at a house in County Antrim yesterday morning. Police remain at the scene in Ballymena, where the bodies of a man, a woman and the girl were found. The man and woman were originally from Poland, and it's understood the girl was born in Northern Ireland. A murder investigation is underway and police are not seeking anyone else in relation to the deaths. The Taoiseach says he's leaning towards a full ban on e-scooters, and the government is exploring every option when it comes to clamping down on scrambler bikes. It comes as the parents of Grace Lynch, the 16-year-old girl who was killed after being struck by a scrambler bike in Dublin earlier this year, addressed an Oireachtas committee in the last hour. Her parents described the issue as a scourge and urged the government to wake up and do more. The regulator, which sets fees which Dublin Airport is allowed to charge airlines, is planning to cut the rates by 15% next year. The Irish Aviation Authority is proposing to reduce the charges from €10.39 per passenger to €8.85. It'll be up to airlines whether to pass on the reductions. The IAA said it decided to cut the charges because the number of people going through the airport is now higher than expected.
2: Today in Castlebar, it's 17 degrees with clear sky. Humidity sits around 89% and winds are near 4 kilometres per hour, so it's feeling fairly mild overall. Tomorrow, Castlebar looks clear sky with a high near 25 and a low around 13. Winds average near 9 kilometres per hour. That's your weather from NPD.
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1: When we said goodbye, wondering if I'd made it up in my mind. 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
0: But will she make it another week at the top of the chart? 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
2: The Taoiseach has apologised unreservedly on behalf of the state to the survivors of paedophile Bill Keneally. It comes after a commission of investigation found there was a clear and serious dereliction of duty by senior Gardaí when they learned Keneally sexually abused a boy in the late 1980s. Micheál Martin said not investigating Keneally was a major failing by Gardaí that cannot be downplayed. He said the survivors' fight for justice has now been fully vindicated.
3: We would not have the truth, and there would not be this state apology without the remarkable bravery and strength of Keneally's victims. Their fight to ensure that there was a public inquiry has been fully vindicated. There is a very real public benefit in recording what happened in Waterford.
2: An 8-year-old girl was among the three people found dead at a house in County Antrim yesterday morning. Police remain at the scene in Ballymena, where the bodies of a man, a woman and the girl were found. The man and woman were originally from Poland, and it's understood the girl was born in Northern Ireland. A murder investigation is underway and police are not seeking anyone else in relation to the deaths. The Taoiseach says he's leaning towards a full ban on e-scooters, and the government is exploring every option when it comes to clamping down on scrambler bikes. It comes as the parents of Grace Lynch, the 16-year-old girl who was killed after being struck by a scrambler bike in Dublin earlier this year, addressed an Oireachtas committee in the last hour. Her parents described the issue as a scourge and urged the government to wake up and do more. The regulator, which sets fees which Dublin Airport is allowed to charge airlines, is planning to cut the rates by 15% next year. The Irish Aviation Authority is proposing to reduce the charges from €10.39 per passenger to €8.85. It'll be up to airlines whether to pass on the reductions. The IAA said it decided to cut the charges because the number of people going through the airport is now higher than expected.
0: Today in Castlebar, it's 17 degrees with clear sky. Humidity sits around 70% and winds are near 4 kilometres per hour, so it's feeling fairly mild overall. Tomorrow, Castlebar looks few clouds with a high near 26 and a low around 15. Winds average near 8 kilometres per hour. That's your weather from MPB.
1: 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This is your number one hit music station, DAB non-stop music, MPB Radio 1.